0: Phil, welcome. What can I do for you?
1: Oh, I just want to play a song for a lovely lady, the love of my life.
0: Who is this lovely lady, and what do you want to tell her?
1: Oh, her name is Erica, and she is the love of my life, the girl of my dreams, my everything.
0: Where'd you meet Erica?
1: Oh, boy, she was a wrestling fan, and I was a wrestler, and but she came to the shows. We were just friends for a long time. Both of our marriages were breaking down, and we just found some solace in each other and found out we were best friends, and, you know, it's been on from there.
0: And are we dating? Are we engaged? Where are we at in the spectrum of wifing her up?
1: Oh, we're dating. We're just together.
0: How long?
1: Oh, boy, about 6 months.
0: So kind of new, getting to know each other.
1: Ever had, yeah.
0: I noticed you said something that caught my ear, caught my attention. You said, we discovered we're best friends. I love that.
1: Yes. Yeah, we were just friends, but then we discovered we're best friends.
0: I will play a song for your best friend, okay?
1: Perfect.
0: All right. God bless you.
1: God bless you. Thank you.

0: we are here to talk about whatever is on your heart. If you've got a son or daughter who's graduating high school and your heart is so filled with pride and joy and sadness and grief and more pride and joy and excitement for their future and so much heartache that they grew up so fast, all that jumbled up together, I am here so you can talk about it. There is a grief process, a grieving process we go through as parents when our children graduate. Whether they're going off to college or staying for a junior college or going to the military or work or whatever, there is a grieving process that few people talk about. And unless you've experienced it, man, does it hit hard. It jumps up and surprises you with the intensity of the grief you feel when your babies are no longer your babies. They are the sons and the daughters of tomorrow. And it's so joyous to see them finding their path and so hard at the same time. Thank you for letting me be a part of that celebration if you've got a son or daughter graduating or a grandchild. 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Luckily, I got Tide. It's boosted to be cleaner, whiter, brighter, and fresher versus Tide Simply. I notice such a difference in the clean that I wear, whatever I want now while I'm cooking. Try Tide. It's boosted. If it's got to be clean, it's got to be Tide.
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0: Julie. How are you tonight?
1: I'm good. How are you, Delilah?
0: I'm wonderful. Tell me, who's on your heart tonight?
1: My boyfriend. We've been dating for about 7 months, and I have 2 daughters that I've been taking care of by myself. And since he stepped into my life, he accepted them as his, and he's helping me raise them. He is the best man ever. He is the love of my life. He's everything to me, and without him, I don't know where I would be.
0: What's his name?
1: His name is William.
0: And where did you meet this amazing man who decided not just to fall in love with you and invest in you, but to fall in love with your daughters as well?
1: I met him online.
0: And how long have you been together?
1: It's 7 amazing months.
0: And so you're still really Twitter-pated, head over heels. Your feet haven't touched the ground yet.
1: Yes, and he feels the same way, and I know it's in my heart and deep down in my soul, it's going to be one of those relationships where it's not going to ever fade. It's going to be there forever.
0: Lucky you. How old are your daughters?
1: They're 13 and 10, and they're just, he loves them unconditionally, and how they love him and how he treats us, I could never ask for more.
2: 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Rough on the surface, but you cut through like a knife.

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0: We call every Tuesday Talk About It Tuesday. As many of you know, I had a son. I still have a son. He just doesn't live here. He lives in eternity. He changed his address in 2017 permanently to eternity, and I won't get to hang out with him until it's my turn to go there. But my son, Zach, loved traditions. Once a tradition was established in our family, you couldn't break it. And that's how Talk About It Tuesday was. We had to have tacos or burritos or nachos or enchiladas or something with cumin and a Mexican flair or a Hispanic flair for dinner every Tuesday. Had to. Don't know if it's because his dad was Costa Rican. Don't know what that was, but we had to do it or Zach just would have a meltdown. So on this Taco About It Tuesday night, I hope you're having tacos or nachos or burritos. And I hope you stick around and talk about it all night long. We'll be back. 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

0: Charles. Hi, what can I do for you tonight?
1: I just broke up with my girlfriend like 20 minutes ago.
0: You're calling me on the heels of a 20-minute ago breakup?
1: Yes.
0: 20 minutes ago, you gave her the boot or she gave you the boot?
1: I think we did it together.
0: You just came to the decision that this wasn't the right thing? Like, you sound pretty calm for somebody that just had your guts ripped out.
1: I'm a pretty calm person, like, usually in my life. And we don't need to go, like, we don't need to get angry on this moment. I just want to tell her that I love her forever. And we used to listen to your show together, like, every night.
0: Don't break up with me just because you broke up with her. Don't break up with me, dude, okay? We're solid, right?
1: I just have a little cold, so I don't have any, no voice anymore. No, don't worry about it.
0: Okay, I'm just checking, making sure our relationship is solid.
1: I'm a solid person, and I'll get through it, but I just want her to know that I love her forever.
0: All right, you have a great night.
1: You too, thank you. Thanks a lot.

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1: Taking care of kids, taking care of pets, taking care of work. How about taking care of you? That's what I suggest you do right now. Take a little time out for you, and I will be here to smooth off the rough edges of your day.

0: Hi, this is Delilah. Who are you thinking about tonight?
1: A gentleman who I insist on not calling him my boyfriend, but we pretty much are.
0: So, Kim, how long have you been seeing? First off, what's his name?
1: Emmett.
0: So, Emmett is the unofficial BF for how many years?
1: Approximately a year.
0: And have we done the kissy facey thingy?
1: Yes.
0: So there's been a little physical attraction.
1: Yes.
0: How often do you talk?
1: Every day.
0: Okay, so this is pretty official.
1: Yeah, we're also coworkers.
0: And how often do you see each other on weekends? I mean, is it a weekly commitment? Is it hit and miss?
1: We usually see or talk to each other every day.
0: Okay, so this is pretty official.
1: And he is always there for me with my two sons. I have one that's 20 and one that's 10. And he treats them as if they were his own, pretty much. It's just that it seems like every time I've said I love you, they're gone, or it doesn't last. And I don't want that to happen anymore, and I don't want to put my children through that anymore.
0: All right. Well, would you like to tell him you love him? Are you ready to say that?
1: I don't know.
0: I can't spit it out. Okay.
1: I've told him that. I mean, I've told him that there are times I come so close to telling him that, but it just can't.
0: How about we say it in a song?
1: Okay.
0: Okay.
1: That would be great.
0: Good luck.

0: You know what I love most about this time of year? I love, love, love that everything is awake and alive. We've got so many babies at my ranch. We got baby chicks at the ranch. We got a baby frizzle goose at the ranch. We got baby goats. We got so many babies. Life is bursting forth everywhere. I got baby peaches on my tree, baby apples on the trees. I love being out in nature. I love seeing life just bursting forth and celebrating. I want to celebrate with you tonight. Come on in, my friend. Make yourself at home. 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
1: We know what it's like here because we live here. 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

0: welcome. Who is this?
1: This is Francis. I want you to play a song for my husband and I. We're having some problems. We've been married for 8 years, and this has probably been the roughest year for us.
0: And what's his name?
1: Adrian.
0: What are you and Adrian fussing at each other over?
1: He's putting us like in a financial situation, and he's picked up a bad habit, and it's putting us in a strain financially. It's hard because we have two small children, too.
0: Okay, so let's just cut to the chase and say he's got an addictive behavior that's destroying your marriage.
1: Yeah.
0: All right, I want you to learn the three C's of addiction. Okay?
1: Okay.
0: Number one, you did not cause it.
1: Okay.
0: Number two, you cannot control it.
1: Okay.
0: And number three, you sure as hell can't cure it. You can protect yourself financially, and you need to do that. You need to take the steps that you have to do so that your finances, your credit, your money is not impacted by his addictions. Okay?
1: Okay.
0: You can protect yourself physically and emotionally. You can go talk to a counselor. You can get into a 12-step program for people that are in love with people that are doing whatever he's doing. There's a lot of things you can do to protect yourself physically and emotionally.
1: Okay.
0: And then you can learn how to love him in a detached way so that his addictions, his behavior, is not negatively impacting your life.
1: Okay.
0: All right.
1: Okay.
0: So you find the resources to save your sanity and to be a good mama to your children, because the last thing those babies needs is you losing your mind because dad's making bad choices.
1: Right.
0: All right. So for them, you need to get some support and get some love and get somebody that can support you through this.
1: Okay.
0: You got to remember that God loves those babies more than you do, and he's going to see you through this.
1: Okay.
0: Okay, good.
1: Thank you so much.
0: Good night.
1: Good night.

They say the holy water's watered down, and this town's lost its faith. Our colors will fade eventually, so if our time is running out, day after day, we'll make the mundane a masterpiece. Oh my, my, oh my, my love, I take one look

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1: A Tuesday night underway. I am still exhausted from last weekend. I was so, so blessed. I have a friend named Aaron who's a publicist who has been taking very good care of me the last decade plus. And he spoiled me rotten last week. If somebody has shown you by their behaviors that they love you, that they cherish you, maybe it's your mama, maybe it's your grandma, maybe it's your partner. But if somebody has shown you by their actions that you mean the world to them, don't take it for granted. Let them know you appreciate them. We'll be back. 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

0: Hi, good evening. You've called the Delilah Show. Who is this?
1: This is Brian.
0: Hi, Brian. Welcome aboard. What is on your heart tonight with all the craziness going on in the world?
1: So I've been married to my wife for 11 years now. Doing a great family. Got a 9-year-old boy and a 28-year-old stepdaughter. So I just want to play a song for her.
0: And what's your wife's name?
1: Lily.
0: And how long have you been together?
1: 11 years.
0: All right, so tell me something that you have discovered in the last couple of years about Lily. Something about her character, something about her personality, something about her beauty that you didn't know when you first married her. Some hidden treasure that you've discovered.
1: She's just a very strong-willed woman who takes care of her family and her kids.
0: You knew that when you married her. I'm talking about something you never knew. Like, you never knew she made the best spaghetti sauce in the world. Or you never knew she knew how to sing. Or you never knew she could play the piano. Something that you went, whoa, and I'm married to this treasure?
1: I never knew she could cook the best chicken mole.
0: So she's got the best, better than a restaurant.
1: Oh, yeah.
0: You have a great night.
1: Thanks very much, Delilah. You too.
2: Say hi. Bye, Delilah.
0: Hi, honey. Thank you for calling.
1: Hey, bye. Have a good night.
2: Bye. My name is Brian.
0: Brian, it's nice to meet you. Thank you for calling.
2: I love you, Delilah.
0: Love you, honey. Bye-bye.

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1: Thank you for being here with us as we share your stories from the heart, as we read your letters and take your calls and find the perfect song to go with your situation, whatever that might be.

0: you?
1: Bridget, what can I do for you?
2: I wanted to just tell my friends that I appreciate them so much and that I love them dearly. And that I know that I've been moving away from them a lot, but I love them dearly and they're very important to me.
1: So if you love your friends and they're so important to you, why are you pushing them away?
2: My dad's job. We've been having to move away a lot. I just wanted to tell them how much I appreciate them and how much I know that they've supported me and everything.
1: So are you in the process of moving or have you already moved?
2: Already moved.
1: And you're missing them?
2: Yeah.
1: Got it. Got it. Okay, let me play an I miss you, I love you, thank you for being my friend, call me song.
2: Okay, thank you.
1: All right, have a good night.
2: You too. Bye.
1: Bye-bye.

0: 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Tonight's Delilah's Dilemma is from Anonymous. We'll just call this person Yo. Yo says, I'm in my middle 40s, have been married for almost 20 years, and I have two beautiful kids in college, one in college, one in high school. I'm a Christian, and I've lived through many, many years of betrayals and unfaithfulness from my husband, who is also a Christian. As time goes by, I've become increasingly less devastated by these betrayals. I just wanted to keep my family together, so I always forgave him one more time. But I told him this last time, he either renewed his faith or I was gone. He did, and it seemed like his faith is stronger now, but I just don't feel like I love him as I did before. He's still the head of our household, unless I had to make adjustments and decisions because of the other woman, but he's no longer the man I fell in love with. Recently, my high school boyfriend got in touch with me. He's tried in the past, but I never paid attention to him. But this last time, just a phone call, and I asked myself, what have I done? He told me he's never forgotten me. My ex is single, divorced for 8 years. He lives in another state. I wonder what it's like when a man truly loves you and can be faithful to you. I don't want to hurt anyone. I just want to do what is best for everyone. Please help me. Thanks for your input and your advice from Yo. Yo, I will have my Mother Delilah words of advice for you coming up next. You're listening to Delilah.
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0: When we talk about Israel, we're not just talking about a place. 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A promise made by God. One he has never broken. And one that continues even today. 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

Tonight's Delilah's Dilemma is a heartbreaking story. A woman who has lived a lie for 20 years. She has pretended to have a healthy family, while her husband has cheated time and time again. And she has stayed home, the dutiful wife, raising their two children. Yo, here's what I have to say to you. First off, being a Christian means you believe and you have faith in Jesus. It doesn't mean that you're perfect. And though your husband has faith, he is also an addict. Some people have chemical addictions. Some people have behavioral addictions. And your husband is addicted to promiscuity. And that has destroyed your heart. Renewing his faith isn't going to make that go away. Facing that addiction honestly is the only thing that is going to help him with that addiction.

0: So saying, I want you to renew your faith, I want you to go to church more, I want you to pray more, isn't going to help at all. It's going to make it much worse, because then he's going to live a bigger lie. What you need to say is, here is a program, here is a book, here is a counselor, go get help. But it sounds to me like your heart has been broken so many times, there is no ability for you to pick up the pieces and pretend anymore. And even if he got that help, it sounds to me like he has killed the love that you held for him for so many years. So here's what I would suggest. Do not talk to the ex-boyfriend right now. That's only going to complicate things. Deal with the relationship you're in. Go get counseling for yourself. Encourage your husband to go get counseling for his addiction. If you Google that online, you will find umpteen books and resources for people who are addicted to what he is addicted to. You need to get counseling for yourself and to figure out, is your marriage over? Then get a divorce and then contact your sweetheart from the past and see if there's a chance for you two to have a good life together. Good luck and God bless you.
1: I keep on falling.

0: Are you faced with making a big decision tonight? Do you have to decide whether to stay or whether to go? Whether to move forward in a relationship or whether to close that door? Whether to continue believing lies you're told or whether to finally come out of denial and face the truth? Sometimes we know in our bones, we know in our soul, we know in the deepest recesses of our spirit what it is that we need to do, what the right thing to do is, but it's so hard to do it. You have to step beyond. You have to go through the pain. Oh, and that's the icky part, walking through that pain. It's the only way to go, though. You got to go through it. If you're going to grow, if you're going to become a better person, if you're going to find the joy that is elusive right now, sometimes you have to make that tough decision. If you're facing those tough decisions tonight, I hope this show gives you an ounce of courage. 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

0: Hi, good evening. Who's this?
1: Hi, Delana. This is Charity.
0: Hi, Charity. What can I do for you?
1: I've been listening to your show for a very, very long time, and you're a big inspiration. Plus, I was wanting to make a dedication to a real good friend of mine. Her name is Dee. For the past couple of years, I have been going through a lot of stuff, and she has always been there for me, and she's like my guiding light or my little angel. And I would like for you to play a song for us, if you would, to her.
0: So this is the kind of friend that you can call in the middle of the night and say, I just need to talk, and they're there for you.
1: Yes, most definitely. I mean, I have been through so much, and she said, I don't care what time of night, if you need me, call me. And she's always there, no matter what.

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1: Maybe you are feeling a little frazzled tonight, a little tired, a little exhausted. Maybe you need some downtime just for you. Well, we're here to smooth off the rough edges of your day and help you to refocus.

0: song to let my mom, whoever she is and wherever she is, know that I basically miss her and that I need her guidance.
1: So is your adoptive mom not there for you?
0: No, she is, but I think this goes kind of beyond that. Like, I need to talk to my real mom.
1: Well, whoever is loving you and caring for you is your real mom.
0: Yes.
1: You have two moms. You have a biological mother and you have a mom.
0: Yes.
1: And the woman who is crying buckets of tears when your heart is breaking, the woman who's up with you all night when you're sick, the woman who's packing your lunches every day and making sure you pass your exams at school, that's your mama.
0: Yes.
1: The person who gave birth to you, I'm sure, loves you very much. But if you need guidance, Kevin, I would turn to the woman who's been there for you.
0: Yes, I know. I just maybe wanted to know what she thought I should do, maybe, but...
1: Sounds to me like you have a big hole in your heart you're looking to be filled.
0: Yes.
1: Well, I will encourage you, next year you can probably begin an adoption search, if that's what you want to do, and try to find her. How old were you when you were placed for adoption, do you know?
0: 6 months.
1: 6 months?
0: So I guess I was put up for adoption right away.
1: Well, I hope that if your biological mother is listening, she knows what a wonderful young man that she gave birth to. And I hope that she's proud of that decision, because that was a real tough thing for her to do, I'm sure.
0: Yeah.
1: And I'm sure she did it out of love. And I hope that you're able to make it through these stressful times, because the next year is going to be tough.
0: Yeah.
1: Got a lot of decisions about your future and all that stuff. Relationships changing, school is stressful. Where are you going to go to college? Are you going to go in the military? Are you going to work? But you're going to make it just fine, Kevin.
0: Thank you.
1: Good luck, sweetheart.
0: Thank you.
1: I will play a song for both your mamas.

0: Oh, it's late and I know you're tired. I know you had a long day today. If you are going to be up a little while longer, I'll be here to tuck you into bed. 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I notice such a difference in the clean that I wear, whatever I want now while I'm cooking. 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

0: Hi, good evening. Who is this?
1: This is Trish.
0: Hi, Trish. What can I do for you?
1: Well, I sent you an email telling you about this guy that I am absolutely crazy about, and then I have absolutely had to throw out the rule book. I mean, you have girlfriends to tell you what all to do and what all the rules are. I even have a good friend of mine tell me that I need to go take cooking classes because, you know, that was how I was going to catch somebody. That, you know. Oh, yeah. You know,
0: no, you did not.
1: Oh, yeah.
0: Do you like to cook? Do you enjoy cooking? Is it something that just makes you smile and makes you...
1: No, not really.
0: Don't ever put yourself in a position of doing something that isn't naturally you simply to try to con somebody else.
1: So what I decided to do was throw out the rule book. He doesn't mind if I'm the one that calls. He doesn't mind if I'm the one that emails. He talks to me on the phone for several hours at a time. He has a six-year-old son, and he works nights sometimes, so I don't get a chance to really see him. And right now, we're just at the very beginning of the stages of trying to make something happen because he is still seeing other people. And I'm trying to get it to the point where he sees just me.
0: Well, you can't really do that. That's what he has to do. This isn't a catch-him thing, girlfriend. He needs to show you that that he is worthy of your time, not that you are going to sit around because you'll make his life better.
1: Right.
0: I'm assuming you've already shown that by your character and your nature, yes?
1: Yes.
0: Okay, so now you need to take a little step back and let him show you that he is worthy of your time and attention. And if this is going to last, he'll be chasing after you and dumping those other women.
1: That's right.

0: that does it for me. It is time for me to disappear out of here and take off into the woodwork. Have a wonderful day tomorrow, and do me a favor. Take some time out of your busy schedule to slow down and love someone. Good night. 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

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And Harry Styles is performing at Madison Square Garden this September. 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

0: Phil Collins with You Can't Hurry Love, 95.7 WZID, partly cloudy skies for the early morning, 41. And later today, mostly cloudy, some showers and highs around 62. 30 minutes of today's best music on the way. Maroon 5, Shaboozy, Fun, and more next.
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Partly cloudy skies for the early morning, 41. Later today, mostly cloudy, some showers, and highs around 62. And coming up tonight at 7, your requests and dedications.

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0: Sir Elton John with I Guess That's Why They Call It the Blues, 95.7 WZID. Partly cloudy skies for the early morning, 41, and later today, mostly cloudy. Some showers, highs getting up to about 62. 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
1: 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One lucky listener will score a pair of tickets to see Harry Styles at Madison.

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mundane, a masterpiece. 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

0: 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We'll have partly cloudy skies for the early morning, 41. And later today, mostly cloudy, some showers and highs around 62. 30 minutes of today's best music coming up with Billie Eilish, Pink, Magic, and more next.
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0: Ed Sheeran with Camera, 95.7 WZID. Good morning. New Hampshire in the morning on the way. We'll see mostly cloudy skies today, some showers with highs around 62. Chance of showers tonight, 47, and look for some rain tomorrow, highs around 62. 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
1: Good morning. Manchester school board members have tabled for 2 weeks a proposal for later start times at city schools this fall after surveys sent to the community show many have concerns on how the proposed changes may impact family schedules. One of those main concerns centered around parents with kids in more than one grade. The issue is expected to come up again when the full board of school committee meets on May 26th. A Plaistow man facing several charges related to child sex abuse images. 45-year-old Edward Enea, taken into custody Tuesday after an investigation by the New Hampshire Internet Crimes Against Children Task Force and local police departments. State police say Enea was arrested on 3 counts each of possession and distribution of child sexual abuse images. And a Merrimack man wanted in connection with a hit-and-run crash in Nashua has been arrested. Officials say 36-year-old Joshua Corbett, taken into custody early Tuesday afternoon by Manchester police on Fremont Street. The search for Corbett began Monday night. In sports, Fisher Cats beat the Fightin' Phils 9-5 yesterday. They play a doubleheader today, first game at 11:05. Red Sox lost to the Phillies 2-1. Game 2 of their series is tonight at 6:45. 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Cloudy with showers today, a high 61 degrees. Some rain continues this evening and overcast overnight, low 52. Rain expected again tomorrow, high 61. 41 degrees at WZID.
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7: 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Yeehaw!
8: And a happy hump day to you, too. Happy hump day.
1: Humping right along.
8: It's here Wednesday, May 13th. We have a problem with Wednesday the 13th. Yeah. Just always Friday the 13th.
1: Yeah. Wednesday, we're good.
8: Yeah, fine. Fine. Okay. Bye. It's third shift workers day. Getting ready to get out of there soon.
1: Yep. Time for happy hour. Yep.
8: Also, Top Gun day today.
1: Oh, yes.
9: I feel the need. The need for speed.
1: Yes.
8: So we were just in shock yesterday looking at all these movies. Mm-hmm. So the first one was 94.
1: Yeah. The first one, Top Gun, came out in 1994.
8: And Top Gun Maverick,
1: yep.
8: 2022?
1: Yes.
8: It's 4 years already?
1: It is. It is. And they're working on a third, but we thought, like, oh, we just saw the other one. Well, no, we didn't. It was four years ago.
8: All right. One, two, three. Yep. You are. Oh, it's also Apple Pie.

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0: 95.7 WZID. Always something there to remind me. You know what it is?
1: What?
0: My alarm.
1: Oh.
0: You gotta get up and go to work.
1: Yeah.
0: Oh, it's Wednesday. I thought, seriously, the alarm went off this morning. I thought it was Tuesday. Then I played back Tuesday in my head. Nope, it's Wednesday.
1: Nope.
0: And I'm looking forward to it because it's Will You Eat It Wednesday here at WZID.
1: Yep.
0: And a familiar thing that's crossed our lips quite a few times.
1: Yep.
0: And how each one is 70 calories, I have no idea. So, yep. Back to Oreos, new special flavors.
1: Yes. And we've been waiting on this one.
0: And we do this all for you. It has nothing to do with us.
1: Well, you know, it gives you a little bit of an idea before you buy it.
0: Here's the thing. See, we were supposed to try liverwurst, and every time I go to get liverwurst, you're like, no, we have this to try first. No, we gotta do this first. You keep pushing it off.
1: It just things keep popping up. I don't know what happens.
0: Well, we gotta do this first.
1: I'm just trying to make sure that, you know, we have all our ducks in a row.
0: Mm-hmm.
1: Scheduling.
0: All I want to do is just
1: doing our best for us.
0: Yeah. There you go. So about an hour from now, we'll do Will You Eat It Wednesday here at WZID. Third shift workers day today. Salute you. But I knock wood, never worked the third shift.
1: You didn't?
0: First, second. Oh, yeah.
1: This is the very first shift I worked.
0: Overnight.
1: That's tough.
0: I've stayed up many overnights just because.
1: Yes. Yeah.
0: But my son Ben did that for a while and just zombie.
1: Yeah.
0: You know, I don't think he ever got used to it.
1: Yeah. Some people, it works for their schedule, so they just deal with it. Some people, they truly are night people, and it's good. Me, never got used to it.
0: No. I've always been the morning person, so I can't imagine getting up at 10 o'clock at night and going to work.
1: No. When I switched from the overnight to the morning shift, it was like the angels were singing.
0: Yeah. Oh,
1: my God, I don't have to go to work till 4 a.m.? Thank you.
0: Wow, look at that.
1: Instead of 11 p.m.?
0: Right.
1: Hooray.
0: Yeah, Ben had that. I think it was, he would get in at 10, and 10 to 6:30 was the shift.
1: Yeah. Oof. Yeah. But I salute you, anybody that works that shift.
0: Yeah.
1: It's, you are a warrior.
0: Then he did second shift for a little while, which I think is, 2 o'clock in the afternoon, 2 to 10 or something like that.
1: Something like that, yep.
0: 2 to 10:30. And now it's the early morning shift for him. Welcome to dad's life.
1: The question is, which one did he like best?
0: I think he likes this one. So he goes in at 6 o'clock, right? Mm-hmm. Gets there at 6.
1: Yep.
0: Knowing my son-ish. So gets in at 6 o'clock and, you know, works till, although he's doing 12-hour shifts this week.
1: Yeah.
0: But I think he likes this one.
1: That's good.
0: You know, because he gets out normally at, say, 2:30.
1: Yeah.
0: Can go do something after work.
1: Exactly.
0: Hang out. Don't have to go to bed too early.
1: Yep.
0: So.
1: Yeah, that works out well.
0: There you go. So anyway, third shift workers.
1: Yeah.
0: Thanks for hanging out with
1: You're
0: us
1: almost
0: here
1: done.
0: At WZID. We'll save you an Oreo.
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0: 95.7 WZID here, Hampshire in the morning. Ian Margo, Emily will join us in a little bit. Hump Day is here. Will You Eat It Wednesday? Still to come, though, just after 8 o'clock, we'll have your Harry Styles keyword. Styles in the city.
1: Yes.
0: In the city.
1: Yep.
0: Madison Square Garden. September, the weather's still nice, right?
1: Oh, yes.
0: Down in New York City, it's still hot.
1: You pay your airfare.
0: Yep. Get you down there.
1: Mm-hmm.
0: See Harry Styles. So your first keyword of the day comes up just after 8 o'clock. Also, another 4-pack of tickets to see the Fisher Cats play at Delta Dental Stadium Saturday.
1: Mm-hmm.
0: Saturday. The Fightin' Phils.
1: 105 game.
0: Fightin' Phils are still in town.
1: Yes, they are.
0: So.
1: Yeah, questionable on the doubleheader today because of the rain.

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1: Hefty, hefty, hefty.
0: Hefty slider bag. Seal it with a slide. One more time now, y'all. Come on.
2: Good morning. A Merrimack man wanted in connection with a hit-and-run crash in Nashua has been arrested. Officials say 36-year-old Joshua Corbett was taken into custody early Tuesday afternoon by Manchester police on Fremont Street. The search for Corbett began Monday night. A Plastow man facing several charges related to child sex abuse images, 45-year-old Edward Ania, was arrested Tuesday after an investigation by the New Hampshire Internet Crimes Against Children Task Force and local police departments. State police say Ania was arrested on 3 counts each of possession and distribution of child sexual abuse images. And Manchester school board members have tabled for 2 weeks a proposal for later start times at city schools this fall after surveys sent to the community show many have concerns on how the proposed changes may impact family schedules. In fact, one of the main concerns centered around parents with kids in more than one grade. The issue is expected to come up again when the full board of school committee meets on May 26th. In sports, Red Sox lost to the Phillies 2-1 yesterday. Game 2 of their series is tonight at 6:45. Fisher Cats beat the Fightin' Phils 9-5. They'll play a doubleheader today, first game at 11:05. 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Cloudy with showers today, a high 61 degrees. Some rain this evening, overcast overnight, low 52. And more rain expected tomorrow, high 61. 40 degrees at WZID.
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0: 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What do bees do when they move to a new hive?
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0: 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Oh my God. Look who walked in, Emily.
1: Oh, hey.
0: Emily's back.
2: In studio.
0: Like a mirage almost.
2: In studio. I know. I keep touching her. Hi.
0: Will you eat it Wednesday? Yeah, we'll be uncorking something. Two different flavors today,
2: I've got to cleanse my palate.
0: Cleanse
2: and
0: your
2: to make
0: palate.
2: Sure that I'm ready.
0: Ready, yes.
2: Yes. Because I want to be a connoisseur. Yep.
0: Mm-hmm. Also coming up a little bit later on, if you laugh, it's true challenge.
1: Uh-oh.
0: So that you have to say hard. Something about yourself, and if everybody else laughs,
2: yep.
0: It's true.
1: Okay. All right.
0: See?
2: We're already
0: here we go.
1: It's going to be difficult.
0: Yep. Memorial Day just around the corner. I was looking at it, so it's not this weekend. It's next weekend.
2: Yeah.
0: Memorial Day.
2: Yeah.
1: Yeah. It's
2: here.
1: It's early.
2: Right?
0: Unofficial start of summer happens on the 25th. The 25th. Phew. And I guess a lot of people are traveling. They say 45 million Americans will travel at least 50 miles from home for Memorial Day.
2: Wow. Mm.
1: Well, that makes sense. I feel like a lot of people go up to the lake.
2: Yeah.
0: Yep, lakes or wherever.
2: Yep. Mm-hmm. Get the boat out.
0: Get up on the boat in the water. Boy, that water's still cold.
1: I know. I think I saw the other day they were putting the docks in. Or some people were putting their docks in.
2: Yeah. Well, ice out has been declared, so they
0: sure.
2: can.
0: Yep. 39.1 million will travel by car. This by no means is the most traveled holiday because those numbers seem so low to me when they say the 45 million people are going to travel.
2: Yeah.
0: Is it like 80 million people during Thanksgiving or Christmas?
2: Well, and I also feel like the travel is limited. It's mostly by car rather than Thanksgiving. That's a lot of air travel.
1: True.
0: 2.2 million people will travel by bus, train, or cruise. That's up from last year, by the way.
2: Oh.
0: How are you feeling about those cruise plans, by the way?
1: No.
2: Nope.
1: Probably not going to do that.
2: Nope.
1: Not going to take that gamble.
0: Well, and here's the thing. It had nothing to do with the cruise ship. It had everything to do with the ports they stopped in. This whole virus thing.
2: It was the circumstances.
0: Right.
2: Yeah. Not the boat.
0: Right. It was not the boat. It's not the boat.
2: Yeah.
0: But
1: also think about it. You're like secluded on the ocean with this specific group of people.
2: Right.
1: Like it's kind of.
2: That's never appealed to me. It's never
0: cruising?
2: Appealed to me.
0: Yeah.
2: But
0: people love it. People love it. People love it.
2: They do. They do. They like the all-inclusive. They like not having to worry about a thing.
0: Yep.
1: Your bags are with you.
2: Yep. Recreation is every, you know, around every corner of the ship.
0: Going everywhere.
1: That unlimited drink package.
0: Wow. You guys are going fancy on that cruise.
2: Yeah.
0: That's the thing. I remember everybody said, you know, get the drink package. Really? Yeah, because at the end of the week, when they slip that bill underneath your door, you wish you got to drink that.
2: Yes.
0: We really drank that much?
2: Yeah. Couldn't have. Yep, you did.
0: We did the Boston to Bermuda cruise, and the one thing I remember was the French fries on the boat.
2: Really?
0: Oh, they
2: That's
0: were so
2: what you
0: good.
2: Remember?
0: Yes, because they were made probably in beef tallow.
2: Yep.
1: Oh, yum.
0: And, you know, they tasted like McDonald's French fries tasted back in the 80s.
2: Oh.
0: You know what I'm saying? Before they changed
2: I
0: up.
2: I do, yeah.
0: Gotta make them more healthy for you. They were so good. Oh, yeah.
2: They were.
0: We'd just walk by. Oh, fries are ready. Let's go. Let's get some.
1: Let's grab a little.
0: Let's get
2: and
0: some.
2: You can smell them before you see them, too.
0: Oh,
2: and that's deadly.
0: And that's the thing with the cruise. People say, you can gain. It's easy to gain 10 pounds.
2: Yes.
0: On a cruise.
1: Oh, yeah. I mean, there's free ice cream all day.
0: Never mind just
1: hours.
0: Ice cream. There's everything.
1: Pizza.
0: You walk by, there's desserts. What do you want? All the time, all day long.
1: It's crazy.
2: Can I point out it's not free?
1: Yeah.
0: Well, it is. Well, you pay for the cruise,
2: I
0: mean, the food is you just
2: it's
0: grab
2: part of the package.
0: Yeah.
1: Well, and it's buffet style, so you're like, we've got to get our money's worth.
2: Exactly.
1: Load
2: that's,
1: up.
2: That's where you go wrong because it's like there all day long. They make sure it's all set for you.
1: Yep.
0: We upgraded so on the cruise we did the Boston to Bermuda. So we got to go to different restaurants than, like you said, everybody had to. It was fun.
2: Yeah.
1: Yeah.
0: And it wasn't really all that much. They called me last minute. Hey, you want to upgrade your cruise? How much? Okay.
2: Yes, please.
0: Because we were paying for four of us to go on the cruise. It was my mother's 80th birthday we went.
2: Oh, nice.
0: So it was a lot of fun.
2: That is nice.
0: We all went out there and pitched in, bought her a cruise.
2: I love. See, I love
0: that
2: those family times when you get everybody together and everybody, there's something to do for everybody.
0: Right. The thing that bugged me, though, is like everywhere else you go, if you were in Aruba, they do it in Aruba, too. They get up early in the morning and go steal their spot at the pool. Or they steal their place under the palapa. I say steal. They grab their place and then go back to bed and come back. It's frustrating. Where are you sitting in the pool?
2: It's a thing.
0: So if you were at the pool, every time we went, we were like at Gillette Stadium, you know, in the 300 section.
2: Yeah.
0: That's how close we were to the pool.
2: Exactly.
0: 547 at WZID. The commute, what's going on, Emily?
1: So far, highways are clear this morning on 93 north from Hooksett up to the Bow Junction. And around Manchester, 293 is moved along well, traveling onto the side streets. There's some construction on the Spalding Turnpike causing a few delays in Dover, but we're seeing light volume on the Everett down into Nashua. Once you're in Massachusetts, it's an easy ride on 495 north and southbound. We are seeing some slowdowns on 93 south in Woburn. There's been a crash by exit 30. That's the latest from the WZID Traffic Network.
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8: Well, congratulations to this grandmother that recently won a $50,000 lottery jackpot.
9: Ooh.
8: What I find interesting is she used license plate numbers from her husband's old cars that he kept. You know, you like to do that. Yeah. Some people like to put it up in their homes. So she used all of those license plate numbers.
10: Oh, my goodness.
8: And a win came in with one of the Pick 5 games. So,
10: all right.
8: Spoiler grandchildren. So we see a lot of people get very creative for prom.
9: Mm-hmm.
10: Oh, yes.
8: And this prom couple decided that they were inspired by the movie Dumb and Dumber. Now, I'm talking about the orange and blue full-on tuxes.
9: Oh, yes.
10: Oh, my word.
8: That were worn by Jim Carrey and Jeff Daniels. And this was a girl and a boy that decided that they were gonna wear those outfits. And they just loved it. They had the top hats and canes.
10: Wow, okay, that's
8: full
10: choice.
8: On
9: they showing up in style
8: they
9: there.
8: They sure did.
9: Wow.
10: Well, okay.
8: I love it.
9: All righty then.
8: And they were probably more comfortable.
10: That's
9: probably.
10: True.
9: Probably didn't worry about those suits too much. They got them at Spirit Halloween.
8: Exactly.

0: 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Neil, Marga, Emily. You know, people think we have the cushy job. We just, oh, you guys just talk on the radio.
1: Yeah,
0: you
1: show up and talk.
0: You don't understand the prep that goes into this. We are making... No, I can't say it now.
1: Because we are laboring.
0: We are laboring behind the scenes to prepare for Will Hugh Heat It Wednesday.
1: Yep. We can't just sit around and listen to Benson.
0: No, exactly. We had him up loud in the background there. Benson Boone, he makes his way this summer to TD Garden.
1: Yes.
0: July 15th, I want to say, around then. Anyway, so Benson Boone made his way. But the big one for us, Harry Styles, just after 8.
1: Yes.
0: Keyword.
1: Got the keyword.
0: Usually around 7:58, 7:55, the door opens to the studio, an arm reaches in with an envelope. We get the envelope with the keyword.
1: Right.
0: And off we go.
1: We see the handcuff to the suitcase or the briefcase, but that's it.
0: Serious business.
1: Yeah,
0: anyway,
1: very.
0: So we'll have that. Also, a 4-pack of tickets to see the Fisher Cats play this Saturday on the way.
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1: Good morning. Manchester school board members have tabled for 2 weeks a proposal for later start times at city schools this fall after surveys sent to the community show many have concerns on how the proposed changes may impact family schedules. One of those main concerns centered around parents with kids in more than one grade. The issue is expected to come up again when the full board of school committee meets on May 26th. A Plastow man facing several charges related to child sex abuse images. 45-year-old Edward Enea taken into custody Tuesday after an investigation by the New Hampshire Internet Crimes Against Children Task Force and local police departments. State police say Enea was arrested on 3 counts each of possession and distribution of child sexual abuse images. An Amerimac man wanted in connection with a hit-and-run crash in Nashua has been arrested. Officials say 36-year-old Joshua Corbett

0: taken into custody early Tuesday afternoon by Manchester police on Fremont Street. The search for Corbett began Monday night. In sports, Fisher Cats beat the Fightin' Phils 9-5 yesterday. They play a doubleheader today, first game at 11:05. Red Sox lost to the Phillies 2-1. Game 2 of their series is tonight at 6:45. 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Cloudy with showers today, a high 61 degrees. Some rain continues this evening and overcast overnight, low 52. Rain expected again tomorrow, high 61. 43 degrees at WZID.
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1: Yeehaw! Hump day is here Wednesday, and will you eat it Wednesday?
0: Yes.
2: Oreos are on the menu.
0: Mm-hmm. Yeah,
9: yummy, yummy.
2: Video coming your way soon. It is Wednesday, May 13th. It's the third shift workers day today.
0: Yep.
9: Okay.
2: Some of you just get off, about to get off, maybe
0: yep.
2: at 7.
0: Mm-hmm. So yep.
2: Thank you for what you do, staying up all night.
10: Up
0: that's
10: all
0: tough.
10: Night.
0: Yeah, that's hard.
2: Staying
0: long
2: up
0: day.
2: All night. Also, apple pie day today.
0: Yeah.
9: Ooh, I like that too.
2: And it's Top Gun Day.
11: I feel the need for speed.
0: Yes.
2: I feel the need for speed.
0: Yes.
2: 94 was the original movie.
0: Mm-hmm. Okay.
2: 2022 was the latest
0: Top Maverick.
9: Wow.
2: Movie.
0: And then.
2: How is it 4 years ago?
9: 4 years?
0: I don't know. It flew. It was.
2: I thought it was just last summer.

0: your American kids doing best they can.
1: WZIB New Hampshire in the morning. Neil, Marga, Emily. Quick business to clean up here.
2: I feel the need for speed.
1: Was not 1994. Thank you, Tim.
3: Yep. Thanks, Tim.
1: 1986.
3: Which ironically.
1: May 16th, right?
3: Which three days is going to be the 40th anniversary. I got that right, 40.
1: 96. I got it,
3: yeah.
1: 16.
3: Yeah. Okay.
1: Oh, boy.
3: Okay. 40th anniversary in 3 days.
1: Yeah.
3: Yep. What?
1: Nothing.
3: Oh. I was afraid. You know I'm afraid about my math.
4: You did it.
1: All right. Now, on to the business of the day, because it is Wednesday hump day.

0: Wednesday. How do they do it? Every single Oreo you ever buy, except for those fancy ones that you have Oreo on your eye. Okay. Yeah, on her eyebrow. See it on her eyebrow? She was holding the Oreo.
1: We might have been having a little bit of fun with the Oreos. All right.
0: So we have two different Oreos. Now, this Oreo, the S'Moreo.
1: I like that name.
0: Where did that come from? That come from Jeff?
1: That came from Jeff.
0: So Jeff is the guy you hear overnights here. Yep. He's our third shift worker here, overnight worker.
1: We salute him.
0: So he got the, it's the S'Moreos Graham flavored cookie.
1: Yeah.
0: It doesn't say Graham, it says Graham. Marshmallow and chocolate flavored cream. Naturally and artificially flavored.
1: And he saw that and he wanted to get it for us because it was a limited edition.
0: Limited edition.
2: Thank you, Jeff.
0: We're all about limited editions.
1: Yeah. We love it.
0: All right, so we're going in for the S'Moreo.
1: Okay.
3: Smells artificial.
0: I get the marshmallow.
3: Definitely get the Graham.
1: I like it.
3: Graham cracker.
0: It's good.
1: I like it.
0: I would call that a s'more.
1: That's pretty close.
0: Yeah.
3: That it is. I don't get much of the chocolate, which I love.
1: No, I get that. You could put a little bit more chocolate.
0: Yeah, I could do with a little more chocolate on there.
1: Yep. Yeah, that's the only thing really, I mean, they got the taste right. You just want a little bit more of the, because there's so much cookie.
3: Yeah.
1: You want a little bit, like, I would have to double up on this.
0: So what you're saying is you need a S'Moreo double stuff.
1: Exactly. Yes.
0: All right.
1: That's double stuff.
0: So S'Moreo, would you eat it?
1: Yes.
3: I would definitely eat it.
0: Yeah. I would say no to that. All right, I'm next. Morgan, who you hear on weekends. WZID.
1: This is a family affair now, isn't it?
0: Boss's office, please. She went out and she found the Oreo stuff, S-T-U-F, of legends. Power up, save the universe. Introducing color-changing cream. Same great taste. That scares me.
3: Yeah. So my dad and my sister actually ventured into these, and they said their mouths didn't change color until the next day.
0: What? Oh, you mean the next day? What do you mean the next day?
3: Well, I mean, granted, they had them at night.
1: And so their mouth was fully blue.
3: But knowing my dad and knowing my sister, they probably had at least four or five each.
1: So you mean I'm going to go out to...
3: So you might have a colored
1: in
3: mouth
1: in public today. I mean, like...
3: Potentially.
0: So there's four different packs. There's the Fantastic Four, the Avengers, X-Men, Spider-Man. Lick to see the cream change from gray to blue.
3: Oh.
0: So you have to open this Oreo up. So this basically is going to take a regular Oreo.
3: That's kind of weird looking.
0: See? Oh.
3: The middle of the cream is almost bluish on the outside with white in the center.
0: Oh, it's turning.
1: Oh,
0: blue.
1: Yeah, it's turning.
3: Whoa.
0: We need to do a video on this.
3: Just like licking it. Like a lollipop.
1: This is weird. This is a very strange experience.
3: Yeah, but so it's
0: turning
3: blue.
0: So the Oreo cream, this is what's kind of freaky, is the Oreo cream tastes the same, even though it's translucent if you look at it. You can see right through it. But the blue.
3: Oh, yeah, look at Neil's tongue.
1: Oh, my God, it's so blue.
0: Oh, my God. There you go. You want to have some
3: tongues.
0: Fun? Here you go. Grandma, Grandpa, you want to entertain the kids this week?
3: But it's more like we're licking an Oreo, not eating it, you know? But
1: I'll get to the eating part.
3: Okay.
1: Look at. I don't want my teeth.
0: There's a lot of sugar
1: in there.
0: Wait,
1: I don't want my teeth to turn blue.
3: Like smile?
1: No, they look. I didn't bite it yet.
3: Okay. Good luck.
0: While you do the traffic, I'm just going to keep licking.
3: I'm going to be like Smurfs all day. So far, highways are clear this morning around Manchester. 293 has moved along well, traveling onto the side streets. And no major problems on State Route 114 in Bedford. There is construction on 93 North causing a few delays and hooks it from exit 8 to 11. And down to Nashua, we're seeing light volume on the Everett North and southbound by the tolls. It's looking like an 80-minute ride into Boston. There's been a crash by exit 30 in Woburn on 93 South. And Route 3 is slowing you down in Chelmsford by exit 81.

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0: 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It's New Hampshire in the morning. What? How long till the sugar rush kicks in?
1: I don't know. Oreos, I feel like that. Feel it. Mm. Wow.
0: S'moreos. And then the stuff of legends.
1: Mm-hmm. Yes.
0: The Marvel. It's funny, by the way, they all taste the same, but you wanted to eat what? Spider-Man? Or no, yeah, the Hulk.
1: I want the Hulk.
0: Hulk. Mm-hmm. And you wanted Spider-Man.
1: I got Spider-Man.
0: I think I get Captain America or something like that, but anyway. they taste like Oreos, the regular ones. It's just that we all have, Emily, your teeth are blue.
1: Yeah.
0: Margaret, you've got a hint of blue, but you are tongued.
2: All blue.
0: They are blue.
1: You'll be able to see that too. Because of course
0: video
1: we had
0: coming.
1: To document that for you.
0: I feel bad. We were talking to Chuck on the line. He was talking about he called us and he was here.
1: We were licking and eating at the same time and talking.
0: Yep. So then this song came to mind.

0: I'm blue. Mm-hmm. I'm blue. I'm definitely
1: you
0: blue.
1: You definitely
0: on
1: blue.
0: The inside.
1: Definitely
2: wow.
1: blue.
2: Wow.
3: Anyone got toothpaste?
0: Yes, I do. Matter of fact.
3: Oh, perfect.
0: I don't have an extra toothbrush.
3: I can just use yours really quick, right?
0: No.
1: Just kidding. Nope. I would never. That'd be disgusting.
3: No, I'm good. I'll stick with the blue.
0: My teeth may be white and clean, but.
3: Nope.
1: Mm. We're not that close.
3: I won't even use my husband's toothbrush.
0: Throw it away after you're done. Yeah. You know what? Just swish a lot of water around it.
1: Yeah. All right. We'll see how that works out.
0: Yesterday, we learned that the hobby we spend the most money on mm-hmm. is gardening.
3: Yeah.
0: Now, have you done any gardening this year? Questions to start your day here.
3: Yes.
0: At NZID.
3: Yes. But it's just mainly to kind of prep the beds. We haven't put the,
0: no plants.
3: The soil down.
0: No soil.
3: No plant. No, I'm not putting any plants down.
0: Oh.
3: Well, probably this weekend now. Mm-hmm. But I was going to wait all the way to Memorial Day, but we're close enough.
0: If the bunnies are around, just so you know, they're like little buzzsaws yep. right now. They're stealth at night.
3: Yeah. Yep. I'm going to get the little fence.
0: Why can't I remember the ones, the poor Donna? I was like, these things are just popping through the ground. We have fences around everything in our yard.
3: Yeah. Mm-hmm.
0: People are going to be like, what's wrong with these yeah. people? Why is it? Because the rabbits, I mean, as soon as it starts popping through the ground, they're like, meow.
3: Oh, yeah. Well, they're hungry.
0: Meow.
3: And they're
0: little
3: big.
0: Buzz sauce. Yeah, the
3: they're
0: rabbits are big.
3: Getting big. Yeah, they definitely
1: are eating good.
3: We've got a family, and I'm like, ooh, Junior.
0: Now, so we just talk about this hobby. So, I mean, Emily, your hobby is dance and profession, too. Do you garden at all?
4: No, I've really not dabbled into gardening, but I would love to eventually get into it and grow my own vegetables.
0: Okay.
3: That doesn't,
4: it's a big undertaking.
3: Unless this is something you majored in, it's not really a young person's hobby.
0: I'm just curious. No, a lot of people like to go out and do whatever.
4: I do know. I have a few friends that actually love to garden and grow their own food,
3: yeah.
4: but it's just a process.
0: We did that one time. We put a garden between our neighbor's house and our house, mm-hmm. and we got all the stuff put up. It costs so much money to make your own garden. Mm. It wasn't worth it at the end of the day for us.
3: Well, I think
0: like that thing cost $400. You know how many tomatoes $400 buys? Sorry.
3: I feel like the irony, though, especially like if you do cucumbers or zucchini, is you get so many, you

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9: When you finally find your thing, you want the whole world to know about that thing. 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
10: Good morning. A Merrimack man wanted in connection with a hit-and-run crash in Nashua has been arrested. Officials say 36-year-old Joshua Corbett was taken into custody early Tuesday afternoon by Manchester police on Fremont Street. The search for Corbett began Monday night. A Plastow man facing several charges related to child sex abuse images, 45-year-old Edward Ania, was arrested Tuesday after an investigation by the New Hampshire Internet Crimes Against Children Task Force and local police departments. State police say Ania was arrested on 3 counts each of possession and distribution of child sexual abuse images. And Manchester school board members have tabled for 2 weeks a proposal for later start times at city schools this fall after surveys sent to the community show many have concerns on how the proposed changes may impact family schedules. In fact, one of the main concerns centered around parents with kids in more than one grade. The issue is expected to come up again when the full board of school committee meets on May 26th. In sports, Red Sox lost to the Phillies 2-1 yesterday. Game 2 of their series is tonight at 6:45. Fisher Cats beat the Fightin' Phils 9-5. They'll play a doubleheader today, first game at 11:05. 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Cloudy with showers today, a high 61 degrees. Some rain this evening, overcast overnight, low 52. And more rain expected tomorrow, high 61.
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12: So you know, even though it's not a dating site, people have used LinkedIn to find a date.
11: Okay.
12: You're okay with that?
11: I

0: see some merit in that.
1: Right. Guess you're verified on there. It's legit. Yeah.
2: All right, so you don't want to hire me, but how about going on a date?
0: Well, or maybe it's not even that. Maybe they're just, you know, chatting with other people that are colleagues, and then they, you know.
1: Mutual interest.
0: Slide into the LinkedIn DMs.
2: God.
1: The LDMs.
2: I need to go on that site more often and see what's going on there.

0: 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Neil, Marga, Emily, and Melissa. Melissa, what's going on?
1: I'm just calling about your conversation about gardening being the most expensive hobby.
0: Yes.
1: So my kids, at a certain point, say that I need an intervention when it comes to gardening.
2: Uh-oh.
1: Because I will just go for one thing and come home with a car full of plants and other things.
0: So Melissa, Melissa, you're the reason why more money is spent on gardening than any other hobby. You.
1: Pretty much, probably.
0: I love it. I love it. So, well, that's good, though. But look, at you know gardening, everything gets so beautiful, right?
1: Oh, yeah. It's my happy place. Yeah.
2: I mean, you do get a lot of bang for your buck. You work hard, and then it's just so pretty.
1: Right. Yeah.
0: There you go. So,
2: so it's an investment.
0: So, yeah. 9 out of 10 exactly. Gardeners agree with Melissa. That's where we're spending our dough.
1: There we go.
0: Have a great day, Melissa. See you in the garden. See you in the garden aisle.
2: Exactly.
0: The garden center. Demers, what time are we meeting? WZID.
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0: 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Neil, Marga, Emily. Mm-hmm. What? What?
1: Nothing. You, during the commercial breaks.
0: Nothing.
1: Sharing. I wish oversharing.
0: We have these cameras in there. I wish
2: maybe a little. The blooper reel.
1: Yeah.
0: We need I said excuse me. I'm sorry.
1: You did.
0: As we know, graduation ceremonies, colleges popping off left and right. Mm-hmm. SNHU wasn't the last, it was 2 weeks ago.
1: Mm-hmm.
0: They graduated.
1: Yes, 2 weeks
0: ago. I know because I have a friend who's a professor and he's on vacation in Japan right now.
1: Very nice. Oh,
2: that's nice.
1: Pictures, tough
0: they
1: life.
0: Were, yeah, they were in Tokyo taking pictures and you know, this is like one of those famous streets where there's like a million people.
1: Yeah, the Shibuya Crossing.
0: Is that what it is?
1: Yes.
0: Shibuya.
1: That's the busiest crosswalk in the world.
0: I'm impressed with you right now. I don't know what floor they were on, but it's mayhem.
1: Oh, it's amazing. It's funny. I was just talking about with my dance crew in South Carolina. Two of them had been to Tokyo at Shibuya Crossing. So we just had this conversation the other day.
2: There you go.
1: And they said it's awesome because you have all these people just waiting to cross and then they just book it.
0: And they don't stay in the crosswalk. They just, where are they going? I'm going to cross over there.
1: Free for all.
0: And then they were in a restaurant mm-hmm. and they had ordered sushi.
1: Yeah.
0: And they were sitting in a booth and all of a sudden, whoosh, on a conveyor belt, boop, stopped right at their table. They reached up, grabbed their sushi.
1: That is cool.
0: And
2: technology.
0: Oh, yeah. They had like 20 plates stacked on top of each other. Colin and Cliff. Wow. Of all of the sushi that they ate.
1: Yep.
0: So, but back to the graduations, all that. So they invite speakers in all the time, right? And who's speaking at this graduation and that graduation mm-hmm. and whatever.
1: Yeah.
0: I'm trying to think of some of the big names that were
1: this speaking year?
0: At some of the graduations. Yeah. Who's that? Somebody you'd like to, where Alex graduated from.
1: Endicott. Yep.
0: I forget who it was. But anyway, I just looked at the list and I forgot all of them. Anyway.
1: Why you do that to me?
0: It's
1: Conan O'Brien is doing Harvard.
0: Harvard,
1: this year.
0: Yeah. Well, that's where he's an alum. So you got to be careful with what you say in your speech because the crowd could turn on you real fast. Seriously, it could turn real fast. Listen.
3: The rise of artificial intelligence is the next industrial revolution. Oh. What happened?
0: What happened? You said AI is a revolution.
3: Okay. I struck a chord. AI was not a factor in our lives.
0: So this is the next, awkward.
1: She's like,
0: you
1: got
0: booed.
1: What?
0: Yeah, booed. Yikes.
1: What happened?
0: So I said, you got to choose. Yeah, what happened? You said AI is the revolution, and people are like, no.
1: Yeah. You're talking to students that weren't allowed to use AI, and were told to stay away from it.
0: Stay away from it. You can't do it for
1: your work. Yet the professors are using it.
0: Right. Now, I need to go do it for my work and use it and all of that. No. Right?
1: Right.
0: And, you know, Ben Affleck seems to think that, you know, AI is not going to take over everybody's jobs. Sting, remember we had his, I'll play his quote again for you.
1: Yep.
0: He thinks that AI is going to take all of our jobs.
1: Yep.
0: But Ben Affleck thinks, no, because he's okay with AI doing mm-hmm. stuff for movies.
1: Yeah.
0: So he says, no, AI, you know, it's just the companies, you know, saying that this is so they can get investors. Not,
1: right. Okay, sure.
0: Ben, whatever works for you. However, coming up, a graduation speaker you want to hear.
1: Okay.
0: They were cheering at the end for this guy. That's coming up. Right now, Emily, getting around town, what's the ride look like?
1: So far, highways are clear this morning around Manchester. 293 is moving along well. Traveling onto the side streets, we are seeing light volume on 293 by exit 4 and on State Route 114 in Bedford. There's construction on 93 north causing delays over in Hooksett. And we're seeing slow traffic on Route 111 eastbound from Hudson into Windham. Once you're in Massachusetts, Route 3 is slowing you down in Chelmsford. By 81, and we're seeing a few delays on 495 south from Andover down to Tewksbury. That's the latest from the WZID Traffic Network.
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1: Who's suing Ben Affleck and Matt Damon? That's next in Hollywood Dirt.
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5: So Paris Hilton is now flying in a signature pink plane. So see her Gulfstream G450, and it's all pink, it has her name autographed on the tail. Too.
6: Oh, that's nice.
5: Yeah,
6: that's so she drives a pink Bentley,
5: That's Paris Hilton, right? Dua Lipa has filed a federal lawsuit against Samsung.
6: Why?
5: Saying they used her image on television packaging without asking. Naughty.
6: Oh, and it's a big picture
5: for her.
6: I was in the store the other day. I told you, looking at TVs, and I saw that picture of her on the box.
5: Yeah. Well, they did not ask permission.
6: Samsung.
5: So,
6: shame.
5: There's going to be some money exchanged there.
6: Tisk.
5: Also getting sued.
6: Yeah.
5: Ben Affleck and Matt Damon by some Miami police officers saying they were defamed by the Netflix movie The Rip.
6: Oh.
5: Yeah.
7: I did see that.
5: It says they wrongly portray this police officers as corrupt.
7: Mm-hmm.
6: Right. And that's what it seems like to me. That whole movie, they're corrupt cops.
7: Yeah, it is.
6: Right? And they're taking millions of dollars, skimming off.
5: Yeah. And both Ben Affleck and Matt Damon, they played leading roles, but they also co-produced it.
6: So sounds like another check being written.
5: Mm-hmm.
6: WZID. And I know.

0: that's your face. Sorry. Hits in the morning, 95.7 WBID. Neil, Margaret, Emily. Hump Day is here. Welcome to it. I was just talking about graduation. So at Endicott College, it's
1: Soledad O'Brien. And that's this Saturday.
0: That's Saturday. So a year that your daughter's been out of college.
1: 1 year.
2: Wow.
1: That went fast.
0: She's been back at home for one full year. I like touching that nerve.
1: Yeah, you do.
0: Listen, I got the same thing, so I get you, man. I get you. Graduation ceremony. So we were just talking about commencement speakers, and you know, this one commencement speaker, she was down in Central Florida, and where she mentioned, listen.
3: The rise of artificial intelligence is the next industrial revolution.
0: And they booed. I don't think they booed her. They booed artificial intelligence.
1: Yeah, she said, yeah.
0: Right. Gloria Caulfield, that's her name. I'm not sure familiar with her. Yeah. But speaking of AI, and this is why they booed it, because A, like you said, you couldn't use it while you were in school.
1: Right.
2: Nope.
0: And then this is a quote from Sting. Sting, you know, the singer, Police. Yes. Bump.
4: All of us are in danger of losing our work to AI. All of us.
0: This is why she also got booed.
1: Yeah,
2: exactly.
1: Well, she's a vice president of strategic alliances.
0: Okay.
1: So she's in the middle of all this.
0: Sure. You have to have a balance between AI. Look, AI is great for certain things. Mm-hmm. You know, Donna in her nursing career, they use AI quite a bit.
1: Yep. Mm-hmm.
0: It helps with certain things, but there's other things that
2: they can't do.
0: They cannot do.
1: I think it was Sandra Bullock that just said, you know, we've got to learn how to work with it.
0: Yes.
1: Because it's not going away.
0: No. Oh, God.
1: So we've got to put up our defenses where we need to put up our defenses. But a woman like Gloria Caulfield is in it all the time. What she failed to recognize before she said it was read the room. Who are you talking to?
0: Exactly. Yeah, these people are going to be affected by that.
2: Who just are graduating to enter the work field.
1: Yes.
0: Right.
2: We're probably nervous or apprehensive about AI taking over their job.
0: Then at North Carolina State University's Wilson College of Textiles, here's the graduation speaker and what he had to say.
5: I would like to provide a graduation gift. It is our intent to make Wilson College more affordable for all, starting with this graduation class. It is my privilege to announce today that in honor of my father, my wife Marilyn and I are providing a graduation gift to cover all the final year educational loans incurred by the Wilson College graduates during the 25-26 academic year.
0: So your senior year is free on him.
1: I just got
0: loans.
1: Goosebumps.
2: Yeah,
0: right?
2: I have goosebumps too.
0: Because you know what it takes to pay off those loans.
1: Yep.
0: Your entire life.
1: Mm-hmm. It feels like it.
0: Right?
1: Yeah, if you don't plan right.
0: Right.
2: Oh my goodness, that's incredible.
1: Yeah.
0: So, wow, that's just,
1: that's wonderful. I mean, that is a wonderful gift.
0: Wish that guy was at my command.
1: Seriously?
0: Only 37 more payments and I'm done.
2: Almost there.
0: Hey, Abby's
1: doing great.
0: On the way with her joke.
6: What do you have if you order an axe from France and have it shipped?
0: Wait a minute, what?
6: What do you have if you order an axe from France and have it shipped?
0: Axe from France and have it shipped.
1: Mm.
0: I can't wait to hear this one. It's on the way, WZID.
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9: Good morning. Manchester school board members have tabled for 2 weeks a proposal for later start times at city schools this fall after surveys sent to the community show many have concerns on how the proposed changes may impact family schedules. One of those main concerns centered around parents with kids in more than one grade. The issue is expected to come up again when the full board of school committee meets on May 26th. A Plaistow man facing several charges related to child sex abuse images. 45-year-old Edward Enea, taken into custody Tuesday after an investigation by the New Hampshire Internet Crimes Against Children Task Force and local police department. State police say Enea was arrested on 3 counts each of possession and distribution of child sexual abuse images. An Amerimac man wanted in connection with a hit-and-run crash in Nashua has been arrested. Officials say 36-year-old Joshua Corbett, taken into custody early Tuesday afternoon by Manchester police on Fremont Street. The search for Corbett began Monday night. In sports, Fisher Cats beat the Fightin' Phils 9-5 yesterday. They play a doubleheader today, first game at 11:05. Red Sox lost to the Phillies 2-1. Game 2 of their series is tonight at 6:45. 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Cloudy with showers today, a high 61 degrees. Some rain continues this evening and overcast overnight, low 52. Rain expected again tomorrow, high 61. 43 degrees at WZID.
10: Hey, wait a minute. 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
10: Yeehaw! It is Wednesday, May 13th. May 13th, it's Top Gun Day today.
17: I feel the need for speed.
10: Woo! Saturday is the 40th anniversary of that
11: Talk
10: movie.
11: To me, Goose. Jeez. 40th. Yep. 40.
10: It's also Apple Pie Day today.
11: Ooh. Delish.
10: You a fan of apple pie?
11: I love apple pie, yes. But I also want it warm with a lump of ice cream.
10: A lump of ice cream.
11: Vanilla ice cream.
10: Not a scoop, a lump.
11: I want a
18: big lump.
10: And it's third shift workers day. One's keeping us going up all night, right?
11: Congratulations, you're just about done now.
10: Yay.
11: Bedtime.
10: Right. on your way home. Thank you for listening to us on your way home from staying. Thank you very much for that. Abby's joke of the day. We'll try to make some sense of that one that she set up about ordering an axe from France.
11: What?
10: That's next.

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3: Oh.
2: Oh, Abby.
3: So James silly.
2: Jokes. Up next here on New Hampshire in the Morning, what I think Margaret was like as a kid.
3: What?
2: Oh, yeah, I have some audio that I heard.
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0: 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It's New Hampshire in the morning. Neil, Parker, Emily. Hump day with you. We did our Oreos for Will You Eat It Wednesday.
1: Sure did.
0: S'Moreos.
1: Pretty tasty.
0: Still, stick your tongue out, let me see.
1: Yeah.
0: Blue. We still have blue tongues from the other ones.
1: I wonder how long it's going to last.
0: The Avengers. Yeah. Well, didn't you say your family was saying that overnight?
1: Yes, yeah, my sister and my dad said it lasted till the next day.
2: Right. I mean, I keep drinking sips of water. I'm like,
1: so we're going to need a serious toothbrush.
0: To scrubbing up the tongue.
1: Yeah.
0: So I heard this audio the other day, and I thought immediately of Marga as a child.
3: What? What could you possibly have heard?
0: Well, when it comes to food, right?
3: Oh.
0: Even last night. We were together last night. We were in a place.
3: Oh, no. Even your cousin was teasing with me.
0: Come on, Margaret. There's not even vegetables in there. You don't like that?
3: Yikes.
1: That's what happens when I hang out with him after hours.
0: Bob, there you go. And we also will share this a little bit later. We learned something new. Another event that revolves around having a baby.
3: Yeah.
1: Okay.
3: Very cool.
2: Oh, no.
3: Very cool. Oh, yeah.
0: Oh, yeah.
3: So I was like, why didn't There's I get so to be in on this?
0: Right? I wanted one of these. Anyway, so here's what Marga, I feel like, sounded like as a kid.
4: What are we about to try?
5: Sardines.
4: Do you like sardines?
5: Yeah.
4: How do you know that you like sardines?
5: Because I'm the cat rat.
4: And because cat rat likes sardines, Aspen likes sardines.
5: I love sardines.
4: These are sardines. You try your first sardine. Do you want a fork? You're just going to get in there?
5: I didn't like it.
4: You didn't try it.
5: I smelled it and I did not like it.
4: Oh, smell doesn't mean anything. Try a bite. Let me know if you like it.
3: Ew.
0: No, I want to try this. No, as a kid, this is before you realize that you did, you know what I mean? Like, all right. Whoa, I don't like it. What, you haven't even tried it. I smelled it.
3: I smelled it. I'm good.
1: I'm still like that.
0: That's exactly it. But this is how it all started, right?
1: That's true.
0: Because that's somebody else likes the sardine.
4: Yep. What are we about to try?
0: Sardines.
5: Sardines.
4: Do you like sardines?
5: Yeah.
4: How do you know that you like sardines?
5: Because I'm the cat rat.
4: Cat rat likes sardines. Aspen likes sardines.
5: I love sardines.
0: The disappointment. The disappointment right there. Wait, that's a sardine?
5: I love sardines.
0: Oh, boy.
4: These are sardines. You try your first sardine. Do you want a fork? You're just going to get in there?
5: I didn't like it.
4: You didn't try it.
5: I smelled it and I did not.
4: Oh, smell doesn't mean anything. Try a bite. Let me know if you like it.
0: That is 100% you as a 4-year-old. 100%. Oh,
1: and a 14-year-old and a 24-year-old.
0: Yeah, keep going. Yeah, even today.
3: And going.
1: Yeah.
0: So, Margie, what do you think?
1: Yeah. Yeah. Exactly. That is right.
3: That's awesome.
0: I do not like it. 7:15 on New Hampshire. Well, we all have one of those in our houses. Come on. Uh-huh. 7:15 on New Hampshire in the morning.
1: Hey, you know what you like.
3: Yeah, and it's not that. Not
0: that. Even your husband was in on it last night.
3: Oh, yeah.
0: Listen, three of the five vegetables she likes is French fries, mashed potatoes, and baked potatoes.
3: That's
0: the three.
3: That's different parts. Not true.
1: Ways to make a potato.
3: It's close, but it's not true.
0: That's the commute, Emily.
1: There's been a crash in Manchester by South Maple Street and Sidley Road causing slow traffic. And we're seeing volume picking up on 293 by South Willow Street back to Queen City Ave. There's construction on 93 North causing delays in Hooksett by Exit 8. And we're still seeing that slow traffic on Route 111 heading east from Hudson into Windham. It's a 95-minute ride into Boston with lots of delays on 93 South from Methuen into Wilmington. And you're hitting the brakes on Route 3 in Chelmsford by Exit 78. That's the latest from the WZID Traffic Network.
5: I don't like it.
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0: Hefty slider bag. 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One more time now, y'all. Come on.
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1: Marga is a 4-year-old. 95.7 WZID. It's New Hampshire in the morning. Hump Day is here. Just after 8, your first keyword. Could be worth a trip down to New York City. See Harry Styles.
2: Yeah.
1: That's on the way. Also, a 4-pack of tickets to see the Fisher Cats play this Saturday. Coming up.

0: like it.
1: 95.7 WZIB. So there. I don't like it. Mm-hmm. I don't like it. Summer vacations. Are we planning one? You got one planned? Thinking of going somewhere?
2: Not yet. No.
1: Emily?
3: Yeah. No plans. Hopefully just making it to the beach this summer.
2: Right. I agree with that.
1: Mm-hmm. You have some wedding you have to go to, right?
3: I have a wedding in Newport.
1: In Newport, Rhode Island. I used to go there all the time. I haven't been in years. Mm-hmm. Newport's a great little city to visit. I was looking at some of the top travel destinations for the summer.
2: Ooh.
1: Nowhere in New Hampshire. Aww, no city in New Hampshire really? Made the top 20, aww, which I'm surprised
2: well,
1: by.
2: Well, I disagree with that, but.
1: I agree.
3: That's all right. More for me.
1: Yeah, right?
3: Exactly.
1: More for us to do. It's a very popular state to visit.
2: Mm-hmm.
1: We've got your lakes. We've got your beaches, your oceans. Mountains. You've got your mountains. You name it, we got
2: prairies to the ocean.
1: We got your theme parks.
3: Wide with foam.
1: We got your water slides, right?
2: Yeah, that's true.
1: None like the water
2: polar
1: slide,
2: caves,
1: right?
2: Those are fun.
1: We got all kinds of stuff to come visit. None like the place where I used to live in Wareham, Mass. Water Whiz.
2: Yeah.
3: Oh
2: no!
3: Wasn't that in a movie?
2: That was in a movie.
1: That was in.
2: It was in Adam's.
1: Grown Ups. Adam Sandler's Grown Ups. Water Whiz. Yeah. Twice they were featured. Yeah. The two of the movies they did at Water Whiz.
2: Thank God we have Whale's Tale.
3: Thank goodness. Better.
1: Ben's first job in high school was at Water Whiz.
2: I love it.
1: That matter of fact,
3: a questionable title.
1: I think, yeah, right, the name of the place. Yeah. And there was that movie that took place on Nantucket with Nicole Kidman, remember? And
2: yes.
1: There was one of the cops said, yeah, we're taking my kids to Water Whiz. And I forget what she said afterwards, but yeah,
2: oh, gosh,
1: the name lives up to its reputation. Mm-hmm. Anyway, but I mean, again, we have that all here.
2: Yes.
1: That's what I love about New Hampshire. Mm-hmm. So number one travel destination this summer, Atlanta, Georgia.
2: Oh, really?
1: Not on my travel plans. I don't know why. I mean, it hurts great.
2: Yeah. I've only traveled through it. You know, I've not stopped.
1: Which I surprise. Number two is Orlando. You'd think that would be before.
2: You would.
1: Right?
3: And for the summer, because it's so hot there.
2: Yeah.
3: I mean, my parents right now are there, and they said it's like in the 90s every day. So humid.
2: Yeah. Mm-hmm. I went to Orlando in July. That was, wow. Mm-hmm. That was
1: I did 10,000 steps, lost 30 pounds.
2: Exactly.
1: Austin, Texas, also on the list.
2: Okay. Also hot in the summer.
3: Very.
1: Right. Like, it's a dry heat.
2: Mm-hmm. It's an oven heat. You feel like you're going to die if you walk a half mile.
1: Right.
2: We were there in August.
1: Yep. Washington, D.C.
3: Oh, that's nice.
1: I mean, that's good. So the kids are out of school. What do? You do a D.C. trip. You learn a little bit of the history of the country.
2: I agree with that.
1: Right? Honolulu.
3: Ooh. Okay. Any time of the year. Yep.
1: Tampa.
2: Again, not during the summer.
1: Yeah. Well, because you're out of school, we can go ride the rides in Tampa.
2: Okay.
1: We did it in August. It was warm, but, bearable. San Antonio, Texas. There's another one.
2: Yep.
1: St. Louis, Missouri. We're going to see the arch.
2: I guess
1: Have some barbecue.
2: Okay.
3: Okay. Sure.
1: Oklahoma.
2: Oklahoma, Oklahoma, Oklahoma.
1: Over New Hampshire? Sorry.
3: Yeah, come on.
1: Number 14 is Pittsburgh, Pennsylvania.
2: I don't agree with any of these places.
1: What am I going to see there?
3: Well, you got
1: the steel mills?
3: Yeah, you could go to there. There's a mattress factory.
1: We must have a mattress factory here in New Hampshire somewhere.
3: There's the Pirates, baseball team.
1: Tulsa, Oklahoma. And then New York City.
3: Okay. I mean, I feel like New York's just popular.
2: Mm.
1: Where are you going this summer, Tulsa?
2: Why?
1: When I leave there, you know what I'm going to say?
0: I don't like it.
4: New Hampshire in the morning.
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11: Good morning. A Merrimack man wanted in connection with a hit-and-run crash in Nashua has been arrested. Officials say 36-year-old Joshua Corbett was taken into custody early Tuesday afternoon by Manchester police on Fremont Street. The search for Corbett began Monday night. A Plastow man facing several charges related to child sex abuse images. 45-year-old Edward Ania was arrested Tuesday after an investigation by the New Hampshire Internet Crimes Against Children Task Force and local police departments. State police say Ania was arrested on 3 counts each of possession and distribution of child sexual abuse images. And Manchester school board members have tabled for 2 weeks a proposal for later start times at city schools this fall after surveys sent to the community show many have concerns on how the proposed changes may impact family schedules. In fact, one of the main concerns centered around parents with kids in more than one grade. The issue is expected to come up again when the full board of school committee meets on May 26th. In sports, Red Sox lost to the Phillies 2-1 yesterday. Game 2 of their series is tonight at 6:45. Fisher Cats beat the Fightin' Phils 9-5. They'll play a doubleheader today, first game at 11:05. 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Cloudy with showers today, a high 61 degrees. Some rain this evening, overcast overnight, low 52. And more rain expected tomorrow, high 61.
12: 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You'll notice the difference. 44 degrees at WZID.
13: I sense a New Hampshire in the morning road trip. Visiting water parks.
12: Where are we going? Oh, okay.
13: Water parks, all the ones that we have here in the Granite State, right? And then, you know, we'll go to Water Whiz.
14: Frankly, I'd rather be spending the weekend with my kids, which is saying a lot because we have passes to Water Whiz, which, as it turns out, is a very accurate name.
12: Uh-oh. Very accurate name.
13: We'll make that the last stop.

0: 5.7 WZID, today's best music, New Hampshire in the morning. Just after 8 o'clock, Harry Styles, your first keyword of the day.
1: Yes.
0: Could be worth a trip down to New York City. See Harry
1: New
0: in
1: York
0: concert.
1: City. New York.
0: We'll fly you down there on our backs.
1: On our back. No.
2: We'll chat in your ear the whole time.
0: All the details are at WZID.com. So your first keyword you put in could be worth that trip down to New York City. How many parties do we have when it comes to babies? So there's the gender reveal, right?
2: Or first, I would say there's the announcement.
0: All right, so then you have the announcement. We're pregnant!
1: Yep. Yay! That's the first one, followed by the photo shoot.
0: So my daughter Chelsea is pregnant. My daughter's Chelsea pregnant, so we haven't had that. Mm-hmm. We haven't had a gender reveal party.
2: Okay.
0: Thank you, Chelsea and Jim, for not doing this. All right. So anyway, so now it's the announcement, the birth announcement party, right?
1: Yes.
0: So then the gender reveal party, right?
2: Yep, too.
0: And then you have the shower.
2: The shower. Yes.
0: Or the sprinkle.
1: The sprinkle is a second or third child.
0: Yeah, second or third child. Sprinkle.
1: Or you have no, they don't call it a Jack and Jill. What do they call it when it's a boy girl for the shower?
0: Jack and Jill shower.
1: Oh, yeah. It is?
0: You're right.
1: Yeah, okay. I thought that was for a wedding.
0: We're having a Jack and Jill shower, I think, you know, whatever. Mm-hmm. Boys and girls are invited.
1: Okay.
0: Jack and Jill went up the hill. They came back pregnant.
2: Oh, God.
1: Quite a hill.
2: So three big parties.
0: You brought up Jack and Jill. So then they have the baby, right?
1: Yeah. Mm-hmm.
0: So at the baby reveal, we learned this last night. Margaret and I were out at Evo.
1: Evo in Manchester.
0: Elm Street, Manchester. Yep. And we were at an event, and this woman, Caitlin, was hosting. And she had talked about, you know, the company that she worked for. So after the bosses had a child, they had a party called the Sip and See.
1: I totally missed out on this, and I'm mad.
2: The Sip and See. Oh, my gosh. What is the baby a display?
0: Yes.
2: Everyone's going to walk by.
3: I don't like it.
0: That's what I'm saying. So you host
1: it's a party.
0: Where it's a Sip and See. Mm-hmm. But, I mean, you could probably sip anything, right?
1: Yeah.
0: You know, depending on.
1: Yeah.
0: We're sipping tea. We're sipping whatever. Wine.
2: Juice.
1: Yep.
0: Juice.
1: Lemonade.
0: The Sip and See party?
2: Oh my gosh.
1: So,
2: baby up on display.
1: So, how I understood this is that this is kind of like the gender reveal. This is, here's the baby. Come and see the baby collectively. Mm-hmm. I'm ready to host everybody so you don't all come to my house individually and use up my sleep time.
0: I get that.
2: 2 hours, get it done.
1: That was my understanding of the concept, which I was like, okay, that's smart.
2: I can see it.
0: I just feel it. So, you walk, the baby's in the crib, you just do a walk by.
2: Quick.
1: Hey. You could even sit in the driveway and have everybody drive by.
2: Do a drive by.
1: You don't even have to get out of
2: the Lion King, Aspenya, in the driveway, and everyone just.
1: Hold it.
2: Everyone just drives by. Beep, beep, beep.
0: Are you kidding me? Now there's something called the Sip and See.
2: Wow.
1: We'll do anything for a party.
2: I mean,
1: But she didn't say, or did she say to you, I did not hear her say whether it was a gift requirement or if it was just a come by. Well, that's why I didn't think so. I thought it was kind of just come meet the baby.
0: Here's a diaper.
2: Especially
0: have a nice
2: if you've
0: day.
2: Already done the shower. Right. I feel like that the gifts
1: There's
2: are done.
1: There's no more. Just come meet the baby.
0: I should hope. That's what I'm saying. I should hope it's just
1: a
2: party. It's just a sip and a see. No sip, see gifts. Just sip and see. Simple
1: sip,
2: as that.
1: See, get out.
2: The simple sip and see.
0: 666-0957. Welcome to our Sip and See party. Hello.
4: Good morning.
0: Tom.
4: Yes. The Sip and See party, huh?
1: Yeah.
0: Are you in or what?
4: I don't know. I mean, is it going to be kind of like the baby from Seinfeld in the Hamptons?
0: Oh, here's the thing. When you look down at the baby, whoa!
1: Oh, no, don't say that.
2: It's ugly.
1: All babies are beautiful.
2: I mean,
4: oh, he is so cute.
3: I don't like it.
1: No.
4: Right.
0: I don't like it. Yeah, Tom. I don't know. Sip and see. I'll have to sit down with Chelsea and Jim and talk about this. I have a bunch of neighbors, too.
1: They have a serious discussion about this.
0: Neighbors, Brett and Isabel, and see if they're planning on a sip and see after, you know, their baby was just born.
2: They do a sip and see. I want to be part of it. I want to come sip and see.
0: You want a sip and see? Everybody brings $10 to the sip and see, just so you know. That's admission.
1: You're paying for your drink, essentially.
2: And to see.
0: 748 on the
2: precious cargo.
0: Morning.
1: Oh my
2: God.
0: Save us, Emily. How's the commute?
1: Save us.
0: I gotta go get a sip and see gift. I'll be right back.
2: All right, good luck. We're seeing a lot of slowdowns on 101 from Amherst heading into Bedford with heavy traffic by State Route 114. And towards the coast, there's been a crash on the Spalding Turnpike heading south by the Portsmouth Traffic Circle. Volume is picking up on 293 by South Willow Street back to Queen City Ave. And down into Nashua, we're seeing delays on the Everett North and southbound by the tolls. Once you're in Massachusetts, you're hitting the brakes on 95 South in Linfield from exit 61 down to Burlington and on Route 3 in Chelmsford by the Low Connector. 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
0: Oh, boy. 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
8: Well, this granny had the right idea when she decided that she was going to play license plate numbers for her lottery ticket numbers. So specifically, the win came, $50,000 lottery jackpot, when she played her husband's old car license number, five numbers, the pick five game.
9: Wow.
10: Wow. All right.
8: Now she says she gets to spoil her grandchildren.
10: Okay.
9: She can spoil me too if she wants.
8: That's right. I volunteer. I got some bills. These two kids went to their prom and they're going viral for their outfits because they were inspired by the movie Dumb and Dumber. They decided, a girl and boy, decided they were going to get the orange and blue tuxedos like Jim Carrey and Jeff Daniels from the movie. They even accessorized it with matching top hats and canes.
9: There you go.
8: That Dumb and Dumber, why not?
9: I like that.
10: Yep.
8: They
10: definitely were standout.
8: Yep.
9: Which one was dumb and the other one dumber? Which one?
10: They switched off.

0: are just minutes away from your Styles in the City keyword. Yeah, just after 8 o'clock, the door just opened. The envelope was passed out. I'm holding onto it because Margaret keeps peeking.
1: Come on.
2: Close your eyes. Close your eyes.
0: I don't want you selling it to people. That's why. I don't trust you. Anyway, your keyword coming up in just a little bit here on New Hampshire in the Morning. So we're just talking about there's a new party out there called the Sip and See. So this is where you take the child that has just been born.
2: You don't have to hold them over a cliff like Lion King.
0: Oh, okay. And people come to your house and sip and see. So this is like an unveiling of your child.
1: Oh, God.
2: It is.
1: Seriously.
0: I
3: mean, I get it's a big moment, but...
2: Yeah.
3: All right.
0: So every time the front door opens or instead of the doorbell rings...
1: this on loop, honestly.
2: Right. Yes, exactly. Once an hour, come out.
1: Yeah.
0: 603-666.
1: The top
0: baby,
1: of an hour.
0: Baby's sleeping. Here you go.
1: The lights dim. The music goes on.
0: Yep. Sorry, if you're having a sip and see this weekend, sorry to make fun of your party. 603-666-0957. Kyle, what's going on?
4: Hey, I want a sip and see for my funeral instead of a viewing.
2: I like that. I like that, Kyle.
4: Yeah, I know, right? What do you care? You won't be there anyway.
1: Yeah. Oh, my gosh.
2: You went there.
1: Yeah.
0: Back to Lion King. Your keyword. Styles in the City keyword. First one of the day coming your way next. I got to get off my feet.
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3: Good morning. Manchester school board members have tabled for 2 weeks a proposal for later start times at city schools this fall after surveys sent to the community show many have concerns on how the proposed changes may impact family schedules. One of those main concerns centered around parents with kids in more than one grade. The issue is expected to come up again when the full board of school committee meets on May 26th. A Plastow man facing several charges related to child sex abuse images. 45-year-old Edward Enea taken into custody Tuesday after an investigation by the New Hampshire Internet Crimes Against Children Task Force and local police departments. State police say Enea was arrested on 3 counts each of possession and distribution of child sexual abuse images. An Amerimac man wanted in connection with a hit-and-run crash in Nashua has been arrested. Officials say 36-year-old Joshua Corbett taken into custody early Tuesday afternoon by Manchester police on Fremont Street. The search for Corbett began Monday night. In sports, Fisher Cats beat the Fightin' Phils 9-5 yesterday. They play a doubleheader today, first game at 11:05. Red Sox lost to the Phillies 2-1. Game 2 of their series is tonight at 6:45. 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Cloudy with showers today, a high 61 degrees. Some rain continues this evening and overcast overnight, low 52. Rain expected again tomorrow, high 61. 45 degrees at WZID.
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10: Yeehaw! Yeah, it is hump day, Wednesday, May 13th. It is Apple Pie Day today.
11: Yum. Yes, please.
10: Apple pie.
11: Ice cream.
10: It is Top Gun Day.
12: I feel the need for speed.
10: That's and thank right. you, Ronald and Tim, for reaching out earlier. We had mentioned it was 94. No, it was 86.
11: No, 86.
10: So it's coming up on the...
11: In 3 days.
10: 40th anniversary?
11: 40. 4-0. Yeah.
10: And it's the 4th anniversary for the Top
11: Which
10: Gun Maverick.
11: Which is crazy. Yeah. On the 27th of May.
13: Yeah.
10: And it's also third shift workers day. If you're getting off your shift now, thank you for staying up all night.
11: Yep, thank you.
10: We'd be in the dark without you.
11: We would.
10: All right, up next on New Hampshire in the Morning. Yes, your keyword, styles in the city. 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
14: They say the holy water's watered down, and this town's lost its faith. Our colors will fade eventually. So if our time is running out, day after day, we'll make the mundane a masterpiece. Oh my, my, oh my, my love, I take one look at you, you're taking me out.

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0: 95.7 WZID New Hampshire, the morning meal. Marga, Emily. So if you are having a graduation speaker.
1: Yes.
0: Or if you are doing a graduation speech, a couple of ways not to start it.
1: Oh.
0: Here's number one. We're all doomed. Don't do that.
2: Yeah, maybe not.
1: Oh,
2: I mean, it might grab attention.
1: Yeah.
2: But I was like, what?
0: Graduating class of 2026. We are all doomed.
1: What do you say to that?
2: Okay.
0: That's what I'm saying.
1: Thanks.
2: Yeah. And then follow that up.
0: Ladies and gentlemen, class of 2026. Sure glad I'm not you.
1: Oh.
2: Yeah, that would hurt.
1: That's just mean.
2: What do you mean?
0: Ladies and gentlemen, class of 2026. The truth hurts and I'm here to hurt you.
1: Oh, God.
2: I'm bringing the hurt.
0: Now, who was your graduation speaker from UNH? Oh, you didn't go to Pittsburgh.
1: No.
0: I'm sorry.
1: Yeah, I didn't actually go to my graduation because I was competing for Miss New Hampshire.
0: Oh.
1: But I remember I did get a private video from the president of my college. Okay. So, I guess technically.
0: The president of the college?
1: Yes. Okay. That's nice. But I don't think they brought in anyone super notable to Point Park.
0: My college, it was this guy, Jimmy Breslin.
1: Yeah.
0: He was a writer, I think, in New York Post or something, or Times maybe, I don't know. But
1: nice.
0: He was a little brusque. He was that guy, you know, from Brooklyn. Mm-hmm. People. I don't remember what he said. That was a long time ago. Who spoke at your graduation?
2: I don't know. I was hungover.
1: She's honest.
2: I was very hungover. I was just trying to get through it. I have no idea.
0: Well, I mean, and it's not very often that when you go to a graduation ceremony and the speaker gets booed, and this is what happened down in Florida.
3: The rise of artificial intelligence is the next industrial revolution.
0: Brought up that AI was something great.
2: Yeah.
1: I understand her position in the business world, why she was saying this, but she wasn't thinking about who she's talking to and the fact that they read the Riot Act about using AI for most of their studies.
0: And they're battling it.
1: Yes.
0: That's the competitor right now.
1: Right. Mm-hmm. So they were kind of like, hey.
0: Sorry, I had to chat.
1: Oh, so.
0: Question for you.
2: Speaking of.
1: Mm-hmm.
4: Of course. Throw your question my way. I'm all ears. Well, metaphorically speaking, what are you curious about?
0: Is AI the next, industrial revolution?
4: That's a beautiful swirl of a question. Imagine AI as this shimmering digital river carving new channels through society, just like steam engines or electricity once did. It's not a carbon copy, but it's certainly reshaping how we work, create, and dream. What sparked that curiosity for you?
0: There was a graduation speaker that got booed because that's what they said.
4: Oh, that's really interesting and kind of a jolt of tension, right? I can see why some might feel a bit wary, like there's a storm cloud behind the glittering potential. I guess it's all about how we steer this wave, whether it lifts us all or leaves some adrift. What did you think of that moment?
0: Well, when you say we, that means you.
4: Ah, yes, exactly. When I say we, I mean all of us, anyone navigating this big swirling transformation. You and I, sure, but also all of us as a society, kind of like co-pilots steering a rocket ship towards some future horizon.
0: Let me ask you, how often do you use AI?
4: Ooh, good question. I'm kind of like a trusty sidekick for you, so I pop up whenever you need a creative spark, a brainstorming buddy, or just a sounding board.
0: Are you going to take my job?
4: No, I'm more like a creative wind at your back, helping you brainstorm, but never replacing that uniquely human spark you bring. So think of me as a co-adventurer, not a job thief.
0: Speaking of wind at back.
2: I can't uncross my eyes right now.
1: Seriously, the language is so thick.
2: Spark?
1: I'm the
0: spark. Well, what did I tell it the other day? I stopped using the word sparkle. Didn't I say you use the word sparkle?
1: Yes.
0: Many times, so.
1: She swirled a couple times,
2: yeah, there was
1: too.
2: A lot of swirling.
1: I don't like the swirling and the sparking and the...
2: And magic clouds
1: behind your back.
0: Wind at my back. I got wind at my back.
1: Oh, boy.
0: Oh. All right. Coming up here in New Hampshire in the morning.
1: Excuse
0: no wind at our backs. It's a 4-pack of tickets to see the Fisher Cats this Saturday against the Fightin' Phils.
1: Yes.
0: 75 degrees. Perfect day for baseball.
1: Perfect.
0: Kids can run the bases after the game. What'd you say? It's a 105 start?
1: 105 start.
0: All right. So those tickets coming up just a little bit here at WZID. Right now, Emily has a look at our community.

0: Or is it AI?
1: Oh God, it's a real person, don't worry. A lot of slowdowns on 101 from Amherst into Bedford with heavy traffic getting onto the highway at State Route 114. And towards the coast, we're still seeing delays from that crash on the Spalding Turnpike by the Portsmouth Traffic Circle. Down into Nashua, some delays on the Everett North and southbound by the tolls. And there's been a crash at the state line causing heavy traffic on 495 South by exit 105 in Methuen. It's looking like a 95-minute commute into Boston. You're hitting the brakes on 93 South in North Andover down to Wilmington and on Route 3 by exit 78. That's the latest from the WZID Traffic Network.
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0: 95.7 WZID. You know, they say good things are worth waiting for, right?
1: Yeah, of course.
0: So coming up at 8... What?
1: I don't know. Why do you think...
0: Because Mark is always late.
1: I make me everybody wait for me.
2: She's like, me, duh. I love that.
0: You know you're not a good thing when everybody's gone. Nobody waited. Anyway, 4-pack of tickets to see the Fisher Cats this Saturday against the Fightin' Phils coming up just after 8:30. So you can wait for that, right?
1: Mm-hmm. You sure can.
0: We were talking about AI recently. We just showed it, you know, they got booed.
2: Yeah.
0: And a lot of people have an issue with AI because the environmental impact it has.
2: Yes. Well, yeah, it uses a lot of water.
0: A lot of energy.
2: Electricity, yeah.
0: So that's what happens is these data centers, they have to keep them cool because they're consuming so much electricity and everything. So water, it uses a lot of energy. So I apologize for using AI just now because I don't know what I just, environmental damage I just caused. I hear these stories, but I don't understand.
2: Yeah.
0: But it takes a lot. And they're building all of these power plants to handle.
2: Yeah.
0: AI. And I know there was talk about it in even in New Hampshire somewhere where they wanted to build these data centers or whatever. And people are like, nope, not here.
2: They're not happy about it.
0: So I don't understand why, but I get this is environmental.
2: I think you nailed it, though. I think it's the environmental part of it.
0: So there's a company, you probably heard of it. I think they're chip makers, NVIDIA.
2: Yes.
0: NVIDIA is a big company out there. So what they're looking to do is use people's... See, somebody always thinking, how can we fix this?
2: All right. How do I capitalize?
0: So they are looking to turn your house into a mini data center.
2: How are they going to do that?
0: The goal is to use spare household electricity. The average home uses just 42% of its power. So what they're going to do is that extra power, they're going to run nodes. These nodes, packed with all kinds of hardware, in exchange, homeowners would get their energy and internet bills subsidized.
2: Okay, that was actually going to be my next question. Are they going to pay for that?
0: So basically, you'll get your electricity and your internet free.
2: But
0: your house has become a data center, so it's going to be constantly using all of 100% of your allotted electricity.
2: No.
1: Yeah, no.
2: Nope. Hard pass.
1: That feels invasive.
2: I feel like that's just the tip of the iceberg. There's a lot more to that will be shared. And I don't want that.
0: It's wild.
2: I don't even have anything to hide. I just don't want to share.
0: Yeah. It's the Wild West. Yeah, you don't want to...
2: I don't want to share.
1: That's your home.
0: What's that? That's a data center.
2: Yeah. Okay. No, some people will be like, this is great because it's going to help me manage my bill. Okay, but...
1: Yeah, what are the consequences that go along with
2: Big
1: that?
2: Brother's watching now with you.
0: At 8 o'clock at night, you got a brownout. You know why.
2: Yeah, exactly. Why did my alarm clock work? Because it wasn't battery operated.
0: There you go. So 24 hours a day. Think about it. So if you're only using, what did I say, about just 42%.
2: Yeah.
0: So the other...
2: They're going to use the rest of it.
0: 68%. They're going to be taking all of it. My neighbor's solar panels are going to start glowing at night. Up next on New Hampshire in the Morning, that 4-pack of tickets to see the Fisher Cats. Stick around.
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1: This is the sound of captivity. This

0: Corbett was taken into custody early Tuesday afternoon by Manchester police on Fremont Street. The search for Corbett began Monday night. A Plaistow man facing several charges related to child sex abuse images, 45-year-old Edward Ania, was arrested Tuesday after an investigation by the New Hampshire Internet Crimes Against Children Task Force and local police departments. State police say Ania was arrested on 3 counts each of possession and distribution of child sexual abuse images. And Manchester school board members have tabled for 2 weeks a proposal for later start times at city schools this fall after surveys sent to the community show many have concerns on how the proposed changes may impact family schedules. In fact, one of the main concerns centered around parents with kids in more than one grade. The issue is expected to come up again when the full board of school committee meets on May 26th. In sports, Red Sox lost to the Phillies 2-1 yesterday. Game 2 of their series is tonight at 6:45. Fisher Cats beat the Fightin' Phils 9-5. They'll play a doubleheader today, first game at 11:05. 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Cloudy with showers today, a high 61 degrees. Some rain this evening, overcast overnight, low 52. And more rain expected tomorrow, high 61. 46 degrees at WZID.
1: Emily, hit it!
2: The organ's ready. Pulled out the old Hammond.
0: Good job.
2: 603-666-0957 for the Shaheen and Gordon studio line. Right now, up for grabs to caller number 10, a 4-pack of tickets to see the Fisher Cats Saturday. Is this Saturday?
0: Saturday.
2: Fightin' Phil's still in town. This is the Space Potatoes game.
0: Space Potatoes!
2: Fisher Cats. So if you want to go see the Space Potatoes play, the Fightin' Phil's.
0: You do.
2: Going to be a beautiful day for baseball. 4-pack of tickets for you, caller 10, 603-666-0957. Emily. All right. Woo! Good luck, WZID.

0: Liz. Everybody, congratulate Liz.
1: Yay, Liz!
0: Caller number 10, Liz.
2: Awesome.
0: Woohoo! Liz, what are you doing?
2: I'm working.
0: Oh. Are you really, Liz?
2: Well, actually, I really am.
0: Well, congratulations. You got the 4-pack of Fisher Cats tickets.

0: WZID, New Hampshire, the morning. Neil, Marga, Emily.
1: Do you need a little reset?
0: I like to keep press you on button, your toes. Why'd you kick me? I'm most... Thanks. All right. New Hampshire, the morning here at WZID. We talked about this a couple weeks ago. There's protein in everything now, right?
1: Well, they're trying to do that, yeah.
2: Yeah, everything. Cereal, granola bars, Pop-Tarts.
0: Get your protein here. No, I mean, they are adding protein. Do I need Kix protein?
2: Yeah.
1: Apparently you do.
0: Cocoa Puff protein?
1: Uh-huh. Does
0: so. It, because when you see that, you think, oh, it's healthier for me because I'm having... No, you're still eating cereal.
2: Yeah.
0: Like sugar cereal.
1: Yep. But I'm getting my protein in.
2: Official.
0: But yeah. Now I'm getting protein. When are they coming out with the protein Oreos?
2: That's got to be in the works.
1: Right?
0: Right?
2: Mm-hmm.
0: The protein Snickers bar. Here you go.
3: So satisfying.
0: Right?
1: Wow, that voice.
0: Sorry. Protein. I'm adding protein. Uh-huh. That's what protein sounds like
2: we
0: to me.
2: We can make homemade high-protein Oreo cookies. Well,
0: of course we can. They're probably a little better for you, too.
1: I'm like, we?
0: Here's the problem. Mm-hmm. There's a shortage of protein now.
2: Shocking. How is there a shortage?
0: So whey protein, the concentrate.
1: Are they not making it fast enough?
0: Right.
1: Oh,
0: companies are hiking prices and exploring alternative sources, including soy and pea protein.
1: Yep.
2: Oh, yeah.
0: Because they're running out of whey protein.
1: Oh, my goodness.
2: Wow.
0: Jeez.
1: So we have to find alternative proteins now. Oh, they're going to get grown in the lab.
2: Exactly.
1: Here we go.
2: Lab-grown protein.
0: Why is that left bicep so big?
3: Lab-grown protein. That's why.
1: I only had enough for half.
2: Yeah, right.
0: Shake my. Now we're short of protein. Where are you going to get your protein? Eat chicken.
2: Right?
0: Mm-hmm. Right?
2: Natural.
1: Chicken, beef, natural stuff. Yeah. Avocado.
0: Only beef. Yeah, have an avocado.

0: avocado. Avocado.
1: Love avocado.
0: Well, why don't they make avocado protein? Come on. I'll sprinkle that on something.
1: That'd be probably delicious.
0: Eggs, right?
1: Boiling egg.
0: Yeah.
1: There are ways.
0: No, I got to get in my Snickers bar. That's where I'm getting my protein.
1: Oh my
0: 20
1: gosh.
0: Grams of protein.
1: Yeah. Because why not? Because it satisfies.
0: Oof. 7:47 on New Hampshire in the morning. A little gray out there this morning. What's going on in the community? I'm sorry, 8:47. I said 7:47.
1: Yeah, 8:47.
0: I don't know why I do that. Sorry.
1: Okay.
0: I can't read.
1: You're having so much fun.
0: I can't
1: right?
0: read.
1: You just want one more hour.
0: Uh-huh. How's the ride?
1: Lots of slowdowns on 101 in Bedford with heavy traffic getting onto the highway. And the effort is slowing you down north and southbound by the tolls heading into Nashua. There's been a crash at the state line causing heavy traffic on 495 south by exit 105 in Methuen. Both right lanes are blocked and we're seeing slow traffic on 93 south from Salem into Andover. Once you're in Massachusetts, you're hitting the brakes on Route 3 and 495 north by the low connector. There's been a crash by exit 84 causing some slowdowns and heavy delays on 95 south in Linfield by exit 60. That's the latest from the WZID Traffic Network.
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3: 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Well, if you look up in the sky and you see a pink plane, that would be Paris Hilton.

0: Hamilton.
1: Oh, is that her golf ball?
0: Her Gulfstream G450 has an autographed tail, by the way, too, so you can see her signature on it.
2: Hilton.
3: Oh, I love that. Yeah. I can't even imagine.
0: Okay. Dua Lipa has filed a $15 million federal lawsuit against Samsung.
2: Why?
0: Because they used her image on television packaging without asking.
1: I just saw that. It was in a store the other day. Yep. I saw her face on the TV.
0: Yep. Well.
1: On the box.
0: Copyright infringement, trademark rights. You want my face? You got to pay for it.
3: Mm-hmm.
1: Whoops.
0: So, a Samsung. And Miami police officers, a pair of them, or maybe more than one, have sued. Yeah, two of them are suing Ben Affleck and Matt Damon, alleging that they were defamed by the Netflix movie The Rip.
2: Ooh.
0: They say now both of them portrayed officers in the movie as well as being co-producers, and they say they wrongly portrayed the officers as corrupt.
2: Yeah. Oh boy. Uh-huh. See you in court, boys.

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1: 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Back to back for you. Hump Day is here. Loving that one. Your next keyword could be worth a trip to see Harry Styles in New York City. Comes your way just after noon. Jim will have it for you here on WZID.

0: 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Well, that song, very nice song by the band Extreme, our wedding song, my wife and I. And remember meeting the singers of the song saying, you know, it's a breakup song, right? Well, we've been together for a long time now. So there you go. It continues. Hey, speaking of continuing, another long set of today's best music forecast coming your way next. And alongside Auto Fair Automotive Group, we have been saluting New Hampshire teachers throughout the entire school year. And it continues. Yes, congratulations to Harriet Perry. She's from Maine Dunstable Elementary School in Nashua. We stopped by and made her our teacher of the month. Your favorite teacher could be next. 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
0: A mostly cloudy day today with some showers around later on. High of 61, some rain overnight tonight. Low 52, and tomorrow, more rain expected. High 61. We need the rain, right? We're at 47 here in the Mill Yard. 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

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We're inside 30 minutes of today's best music, and we got the Styles in the City keyword coming up just after 12 o'clock. 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

0: 95.7 WZID with Jim on Wednesday. It's kind of rainy. It's kind of gloomy outside. It's looking like it's going to be that way for the next couple days. That's the bad news. But the good news is the Styles of the City keyword is coming up after 12 o'clock. We give it out three times a day. Neil and Marga just after 8, myself after 12, and Doug and Peg after 4 o'clock. So we give out a keyword. All you do is go to the Styles of the City contest page at WZID.com and put the keyword in. You have until midnight to do it, and you will automatically be in the running to see Harry Styles at Madison Square Garden in New York City on September 12th. So that next keyword coming up after 12 o'clock, and we'll get that weather check coming right up.
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0: Clouds and occasional rain throughout the day, high of 61 degrees. Tonight, those cloudy skies continue, then on and off showers through the overnight. Temps dropping down into the low 50s and rain showers in the morning tomorrow. More steady rain in the afternoon. Potential for heavy rain at times, a high of 59. That's the latest from the WZID New Hampshire weather watch.

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I want to say hey to Judy, who works over at Milford School District Project Drive in Milford. 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It's Rihanna on ZID.

0: 95.7 WZID with Benson Boone. So I got to tell you, the email blast that goes out on Tuesdays that tells you the secret song, it went out a little late this week. So it just went out a few minutes ago. So make sure you check your inbox. And it does say under the secret song, listen tomorrow during the 11 o'clock hour. That's incorrect. It's today. So listen today during the 11 o'clock hour. I'm not going to tell you what the song is because only secret song members are allowed to know. 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

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No, I'm just kidding. I'm doing the old school radio guy voice. Hey, Styles in the City keyword coming up in just about an hour. If you want-

0: 95.7 WZID with Jim Ryan. You know, I was talking about the Oh Wow Song at Noon just about 40 minutes away. And it is a birthday today, somebody's big 60th birthday we're going to celebrate with the Oh Wow Song at Noon. This artist is coming to town as well, playing the Bank of New Hampshire Pavilion in Guilford on June 13th. That's all I'm going to tell you so far. If you want to look it up, feel free, or you can wait for the Oh Wow Song at Noon. And then we have the Styles in the City keyword coming up just after the Oh Wow Song at Noon. And that's up next on WZID.
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6: Clouds and occasional rain throughout the day, high of 61 degrees. Tonight, those cloudy skies continue, then on and off showers through the overnight. Temps dropping down into the low 50s and rain showers in the morning tomorrow. More steady rain in the afternoon. Potential for heavy rain at times, a high of 59. That's the latest from the WZID New Hampshire weather watch.

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0: Hello, my name is Jim, and you are?
1: This is Tony.
0: Tony, we talked earlier.
1: Yes, we did.
0: Tony, you're the winner. What do you think of that?
1: That's good. Thank you.
0: Yeah, you're welcome. So, Shania Twain, Man, I Feel Like a Woman, the secret song, you called, you're caller 9, you get a $20 gift card to Fun Spot.
1: Oh, that's good.
0: It is good. And if you haven't signed up for the email club for everybody else, please do it. Tell him, Tony. I mean, what's your name? I'm sorry.
1: Tony.
0: Tony, I got it right. I am so bad with names, Tony.

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4: All right, it's a big birthday today. Mr. Darius Rucker from the band Hootie and the Blowfish turns the big 6-0 today, born on this day, May 13th, 1966. June 13th, he is playing the Bank of New Hampshire Pavilion. If you'd like to go see him, tickets are pretty cheap. They start right around $39 or so. So to celebrate the birthday of Darius Rucker, we'll go back a few years with this one. Hootie and the Blowfish, it's Hold My Hand, the Oh Wow song at noon on WZID.

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1: 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Enter the word actor for your chance to see Harry at Madison Square Garden, New York City on September 12th. You have until midnight to get that in. So if you can't do it right now, don't worry about it. But just remember the word. It's actor. 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

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The Great Job Award winner this week is Brenda. She works over at Sully's Super Ed in Goffstown. So this is how the Great Job Award works. It's just this thing we do every week, and we pick a winner, and they get some free lunch from 900 Degrees and for the whole workplace, which is very cool. 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Let us know a little bit about what you guys do and why you think you deserve the free pizza from 900 Degrees. Sounds pretty good, right? It's a WZID.

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3: Clouds and occasional rain throughout the day, high of 61 degrees. Tonight, those cloudy skies continue, then on and off showers through the overnight. Temps dropping down into the low 50s and rain showers in the morning tomorrow. More steady rain in the afternoon. Potential for heavy rain at times, a high of 59. That's the latest from the WZID New Hampshire Weather Watch.

0: 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So we're doing this contest called Styles in the City. We give out a keyword three times a day. First one after 8 a.m., after noontime, and after 4 p.m. When we give you the keyword, you just enter it in at the contest page, the Styles in the City page at WZID.com. And you'll be in the running automatically to see Harry Styles in Madison Square Garden in New York City on September 12th. We got a long set of today's best music lined up.
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Lady Gaga, Bruno Mars on ZID.

0: 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You know what that makes me think of when he says slide into your room? Sliding into someone's DMs, right? That term, sliding into their DMs, I don't know like how it became this global sort of thing. But can you imagine back in the 1990s when they wrote that song? They were like, someday there's going to be this thing called sliding into DMs. And they're like, what the heck does that mean? You ever wonder like 50 years from now, there's going to be this lingo that we've never heard of before? So weird. My name is Jim. Don't miss Delilah, who's in tonight, 7 to midnight, 6 nights a week. 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
4: Clouds and occasional rain throughout the day, high of 61 degrees. Tonight, those cloudy skies continue, then on and off showers through the overnight. Temps dropping down into the low 50s and rain showers in the morning tomorrow. More steady rain in the afternoon. Potential for heavy rain at times, a high of 59. That's the latest from the WZID New Hampshire weather watch.

0: 95.7 WZID, today's best music. I am out of here. It's a kind of a gloomy day today, gloomy Wednesday. Good day to stay in and sort of sleep, maybe take a nap, that kind of thing. Doug and Peg are coming in next. They have your next keyword to Harry Styles, to see Styles in the city, Madison Square Garden. That's coming up just after 4 on ZID.
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0: 95.7 WZID, Mariah Carey Fantasy, wrapping up another 30 minutes of today's best music. Hey, it's Doug and Peg. We have more great songs on the way, too, from the Goo Goo Dolls, Nelly Furtado. We'll also hear from Bruno Mars. That's all on the way. Hey, Peg, happy National Apple Pie Day. I'll take mine with some ice cream, you know, maybe French vanilla. Yeah,
1: pie a la mode with a little butterscotch, maybe syrup on top.
0: It's also National Leprechaun Day. I don't know why they don't do that on St. Patrick's Day or near St. Patrick's Day.
1: It would make more sense, wouldn't it? Yeah. All right, I'm going to just go out to the kitchen and look for that apple pie in just a moment. Okay. But before I go, I was just thinking, you know, I mean, summer hasn't even arrived yet, but you could look forward to something after summer's over. You could be headed to New York City to see Harry Styles live at Madison Square Garden on September 12th with the Styles in the City contest.
0: Yeah, you just have to listen for the next keyword. It's coming up between 4 and 4:15 this afternoon.
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1: Now, your exclusive WZID New Hampshire weather watch from Northside Plaza.
2: So, Peg, we do have some more rain in the forecast, huh?
3: Yeah, we need it, though. Beneficial rain on the way with a few showers developing late tonight and a low around 50 degrees. Tomorrow, rain for sure. Could be heavy at times with a high of 59, up to 1 inch of rain possible for tomorrow night. Steady rain in the evening, a low of 47. And Friday, cloudy with occasional rain showers and a high of 58. The weekend is looking better. I'm Peggy James. That's the latest WZID New Hampshire Weather Watch.
2: Yeah, the weekend hopefully will be in the 70s. I'm looking forward to that. Cloudy right now, Manchester 53. Thanks, Peg. I'm Doug Boucher, getting right back to today's best music with Rod Stewart on 95.7 WZID.

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0: 97 WZID, home of the today's best music and the Cutting Crew right there. I Just Died in Your Arms. And we've got more on the way from Teddy Swims, Ellie Goulding, and Billy Joel. Hey, Peg, Harry Styles back on tour, and you could see him live at Madison Square Garden in New York City coming up September 12th.
1: Yeah, so here's how you win. 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
0: 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The next keyword is coming up between 4 and 4:15, so that's just like a few minutes from now, right, this afternoon?
1: Yeah. And we're not stopping there, by the way. We're flying you to New York City and putting you up in a hotel, so don't miss your shot. Listen, enter, and get ready for an unforgettable trip. And again, 4 to 4:15. Make sure you're listening right here. Speaking of an unforgettable trip, if you're getting out of work right now, it could be good if you're on 93. No significant backups from Salem up to Concord so far. We do have delays, however, on 101 through Bedford, making your way west, getting by 114, and also out by Wallace Road. Had an earlier crash by the Lee Traffic Circle. Still seeing some backups on Route 4 westbound as you make your way towards the Lee Traffic Circle, with the backups starting between Route 125. Also, someone is having car trouble on the Everett Turnpike northbound at exit 11. The shoulder is blocked there. I'm Peggy James. That's the latest from the WZID Traffic Network.
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I'm sorry.

0: 95.7 WZID with today's best music and the Backstreet Boys right there, wrapping up another 30 minutes for you. And more on the way from Ed Sheeran, Pink, and Taylor Swift, so stick around for that.
1: Hey, and let's talk about our WZID Pet of the Week. Yesterday, we welcomed to the studio Camo, a handsome and gentle giant of a dog. And here's Martha from the Manchester Animal Shelter to tell us more about Camo.
2: So Camo's around 5 years old. He would be fine with kids of any age. 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
2: So he would just need a dog that can handle that. 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He'll be a couch potato. 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
0: Yeah, I just couldn't get over how relaxed he was in the studio because he just laid all the way down and just had his tongue hanging out and just really cool off, right? 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Let's find out what's going on the roads for that ride home. Here's Peg.
1: Yeah, it's the usual suspects for slowdowns right now. 101 West heading into Bedford, getting by 114, and also 101 at Wallace Road in Bedford. Some slow patches for you. Coming up on the Everett Turnpike, it starts to get busy around Exit 6 in Nashua, heading north, and then all the way up to Exit 11 in Merrimack. Slowdowns on 125 North, getting through Epping and coming up from Massachusetts. Route 3 is looking okay. 93, however, that's stop and go for you, especially just crossing over 495, making your way up to 113 and 110 in Methuen. I'm Peggy James. That's the latest from the WZID Traffic Network.
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13: All right, Peg, what can we expect for weather for tonight?
14: Well, you want to keep the rain gear handy for the next few days, actually. We'll have some showers developing tonight. We already are, right? And a low of 50 degrees for tomorrow. Rain could be heavy at times, a high of

0: 59 degrees and rain of maybe an inch or so accumulating. And then for Friday, considerable cloudiness, occasional rain showers, high 58. But things do clear up for the weekend. I'm Peggy James. That's the latest WZID New Hampshire Weather Watch.
1: All right. Thanks a lot, Peg. We've got some very light rain in Manchester, as you were mentioning, 58 degrees. I'm Doug, and here's Matthew Wilder on New Hampshire's 95.7 WZID.

0: 95.7 WZID. Kelly Clarkson right there behind these hazel eyes, wrapping up another long set of today's best music, and more on the way from Adele, Mr. Mister. Get ready to sing along too with Imagine Dragons. It's all coming up. You know, hey, it's time for us to show some love to your favorite New Hampshire local businesses. We're talking restaurants, salons, coffee shops, breweries, boutiques, all the places that make the Granite State amazing.
1: Yes, it is the best of the 603, and it's back. It's your chance to nominate the businesses that you think deserve the spotlight. So if it's a place that you always rave about to your friends, this is their moment.
0: All right. Help your local favorites get the recognition that they deserve, because greatness should never go unnoticed.
1: Yeah, I love this. Just head to bestofthe603.com and nominate your picks today, because, you know, it helps us out. We get recommendations for places we may not have even heard of. So Best of the 603 is presented by Fidium Fiber Internet. Well, right now, if you're headed home, we're in pretty good shape with the exception of the Everett Turnpike. That's still a tough ride for you northbound, making your way through Merrimack. A little sluggish in Nashua, but that has eased out a bit. 101 through Bedford, still busy in both directions, getting by Route 114, that traffic light, and busy at Wallace Road. Coming up from Massachusetts right now, looking pretty good on Route 3. 93 still heavy and slow north of 495 up to the state line, and 495 north, you hit a snag getting through Lawrence. I'm Peggy James. That's the latest from the WZID Traffic Network.
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1: They say the holy water's watered down, and this town's lost its faith. Our colors will fade eventually, so if our time is running out, day after day, we'll make the mundane a masterpiece. Oh my, my, oh my, my love, I take one look at you, you're taking me

0: 95.7 WZID, today's best music with Sia and Unstoppable. And more on the way from Pink, Michael Jackson. We'll hear from Lady Gaga and Bruno Mars as well. And Peg, our question of the day was a fill in the blank. The most unpredictable thing about a New Hampshire spring is definitely the blank. And for me, it's the weather, right? Mm-hmm. It's summer one day and then winter next, and sometimes spring in the middle. How about you, Peg?
1: Yeah, you know, it's the same thing with the temperature. Sometimes all of a sudden you realize, you know, it's maybe only in the 40s or low 50s, but the sun's on your face, you go, oh, this feels nice. I mean, oh, wait a second, it's these temperatures are still too cold, but it feels good after the winter. So we asked this question on our WZID Manchester Facebook page. Here are some of the responses you've given us so far.
0: Yeah, so Anne wrote that she says the most unpredictable thing about a New Hampshire spring, besides the weather, definitely is the length of time that you're keeping the heat on, you know. So true. This year, it's like, I thought by the middle of May, we wouldn't need the heat on anymore, but not so much. And Kyle wrote, it's the height of the average frost heave, too. So because the temperatures have been dipping down, it's not quite as bad as it was earlier in spring. But yeah, it's tough sometimes.
1: Yeah, Diane says it's the amount of ticks that's unpredictable in the springtime. And Kathy says whether she's going to wear shorts or pants. Yeah, you just don't know from day to day. And Vincent says the unpredictable thing is deer crossings. He says they should move the signs. Well, you know, it's true, Vincent. Deer can't read the signs. Yeah, so how are they supposed to know where they're supposed to cross? Come on. Same thing with the turtle crossings, you know, Michelle mentioned. So those poor deer, you know.
0: We have to do better with our reading lessons for them.
1: So. And those underground tunnels that you were talking about a while back. I forget what they were called, but, you know, underneath the roadways. Mm-hmm. And with deer, you know, deer bait, so they know where to cross. All right.
0: Well, thank you, everyone, for taking the time, though, to write. We do appreciate it. It made us laugh this afternoon. Mm-hmm. All right. Let's find out what's going on for traffic, though. I don't know if it's a laughing matter, but...
1: It's a smiling matter if you're in New Hampshire. Okay. It's a smiling matter. We don't have any significant highway delays or backups to report for you right now. Coming up from Massachusetts, you're good on Route 3. 93 looks good north of Andover. 495, we still do have a little stop and go making your way between Lawrence up into Haverhill. 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I'm Peggy James. That's the latest from the WZID Traffic Network.
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17: All right, we still have some more rain to deal with, don't we, Peg?
18: Yeah, but it is beneficial rain. Remember that. Need it. We're going to have some showers tonight with a low around 50. Tomorrow, potentially heavy rain, so be ready for that with your rain gear and umbrella. High of 59 degrees, about an inch of rain expected. Steady rain into tomorrow night, a low 47. And then Friday, clouds and still some occasional rain showers, high 58. But things do improve for the weekend. I'm Peggy James. That's the latest WZID New Hampshire Weather Watch.
17: All right, thanks a lot, Peg. 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

0: 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For example, come and enjoy the St. Philip Greek Food Festival on the grounds of St. Philip Greek Orthodox Church in Nashua. 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
1: And also, it's Healthy Kids Day at the Y on Saturday. 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A Kids Day focused on physical play, nutritional education, STEM, the arts, and lots more. You can check it out at the Y's in Goffstown, Londonderry, also in Portsmouth and in Concord.
0: All right, that's going to do it for us. I'm Doug Boucher. We're heading out making way for Delilah. 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
1: 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It's a beautiful thing that I get to do. Welcome aboard.

0: myself.
1: Hi, Jody. This is Delilah. How are you this evening?
2: I'm doing good. How are you doing?
1: I'm wonderful. What can I do for you?
2: Well, I'm actually inside right now hiding from my girlfriend, trying to
1: surprise her. Trying to be Mr. Romantic.
2: I'm trying to. We met in high school. Actually, we went to high school together, and then we hadn't seen each other for 15 years, and we ran into each other about 5 months ago, and then, you know, we've been together ever since.
1: So when you were in high school, was she as beautiful as she is now?
2: Actually, in high school, we didn't even talk or hang out.
1: But you remember her.
2: Oh, yeah, yeah. She is.
1: Because better. I hear absolute love in your voice. Was she as hot in high school as she is now?
2: Yes.
1: Or did she get hotter?
2: She's absolutely amazing. And she has two kids, and they're amazing also.

0: The Tunnel to Towers Foundation is tonight's Delilah Dilemma sponsor. Born on America's darkest day of 9/11, the Tunnel to Towers Foundation has been helping America's heroes ever since. Heroes like New York City Fire Department Lieutenant Edward McDonough Jr. He was also a Marine Corps veteran and lifelong public servant. After 9/11, McDonough served at Ground Zero. He later lost his life to a related cancer, leaving behind his wife Kimberly and their five children. Tunnel to Towers honored his sacrifice by paying off the family's mortgage. 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Tonight's Delilah's Dilemma is from Alex, who says, "My wife and I lost our daughter over a year ago. She was just a little over a year old. It was a tragic experience and has been a horrific struggle. Shortly after the passing of our baby, I was called up to military duty. I'm away from home now and missing both my daughter and my wife. While I've been away, my wife has told me she wants a divorce. It's the hardest thing for me to deal with, being away from home without my family. I know my wife is struggling. I love her very much, but my situation seems so hopeless at this point. I'm blessed to have a wonderful military family, but it will not replace the family I'm missing back at home. Do you have any words of advice, struggling father and husband?" I don't have any words of advice, Alex, but I have some words of love and I will share them with you next. 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In this 25th anniversary year of September 11th, the Tunnel to Towers Foundation continues to honor America's heroes. Heroes like Fire Captain Andrew Donner. After years of service, he lost his life to lung cancer, leaving behind his wife Jessica and their son. Tunnel to Towers honored Captain Donner by paying off the family's mortgage in honor of his sacrifices. 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

Tonight's Delilah's Dilemma is from a man who is broken. He lost his baby girl a year ago, and now he is losing his wife. She wants a divorce, and he's in the military, so he can't even be here to address the situation. When couples go through the loss of a child, oftentimes it leads to divorce because the grief is so overwhelming and they don't communicate. And the love dies once the child dies. All I can say is I will pray for you and your wife, and I will ask others to do the same and to send healing thoughts your way. And I would encourage both of you to reach out to compassionate friends or a support group for people who are grieving, so you have a place to take your pain and to talk about it without somebody thinking you should get over it or you should put it in the past or saying trite things that they think will make you feel better about, you know, a new angel in heaven or whatever. Those things don't help, I know. But when you go to a support group with other people who have also lost their children, it does help. I don't know how, but it does help to talk about it and to work through it. And I will ask God to comfort you as only He can. God bless you. And again, I will ask our listeners right now to just send some healing thoughts and prayers the direction of Alex and his family.

0: the evening. Welcome to your Wednesday night. Today is May 13th, 1 week away from my granddaughter's birthday. We've got, I've got a grandson that I'm raising named Seven. That's his name. And next week, Seven turns six. His older sister, Sakani, turns seven. So we're going to have a 767 birthday. Not this coming weekend, but the following weekend. What are you celebrating this week? Are you celebrating a birthday, an anniversary, or a graduation? I am here to celebrate with you all night long, to celebrate the joys, the good times, the sweet little moments in life. 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

0: Hi, Jasmine. Thank you for calling the radio station. What can I do for you?
1: I just wanted to give a little love to my hopefully soon-to-be hubby. He doesn't get enough appreciation by the world around him, and I love him so much, and I appreciate everything he does for me and the kids.
0: Okay, so hopefully soon-to-be hubby. Has he put a ring on it, or do we have to encourage him to find some bling?
1: Not yet. We are waiting, so hopefully soon.
0: And how many children?
1: We have a blended family, so four collectively.
0: Four collectively, and he is stepping up to the plate and being dad to all four?
1: He is the best daddy you could ever ask for.
0: And how long have we been blending this family into one?
1: We are coming up to 2 years in January.
0: Okay, so that's long enough to know if he has got all the qualities you would hope for and pray for in a partner.
1: God has sent me one from heaven, that is for sure.
0: What's his name, Jasmine?
1: Michael.
0: All we have to do now is drop a few gentle hints, subtle hints, like Michael. Dear Michael, where's the bling that goes on the left hand, dude?
1: Yeah, there's definitely been some talk about it. He knows what I want. We've looked at quite a few that I like. So I think, and I'm hopeful it's going to come soon.
0: Jasmine, can I just be bold and say you would probably be happy with a ring out of a Cracker Jack box because you love him so stupid?
1: That's true. He could propose with a ring pop, and I would say yes.
0: I know you would. I hope you hold out for something lovely that you can wear forever, but I know you would say yes to a ring pop. You would say yes to one of those cigar band rings, probably. You love him so much.
1: Oh, absolutely.
0: I will play a song for you and for your sweetheart, Michael, and I know you're going to have a great life together, but God bless you.
1: Thank you so much, Delilah.

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